I know they waste time, oh nah. Me, I won't fire bazooka, oh nah. Mr. Money, no, they waste time. Mr. Money, want to ease your mind. 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Mr. Money, no, they waste time. Mr. Money, want to ease your mind. 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

0: we're here in your presence, surrounded by your glory. 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

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I am praying. John Wesley said, the founder of Methodist. Or see, it seems God can never do anything for humanity without prayer. I love that statement. It seems God can never do anything for humanity without prayer. Quote from John Wesley. Archbishop Nicholas Duncan Williams, His Eminence. Onunso said, prayer is a vehicle that transports God from eternity to time. Luke chapter 18, so say, we should pray without ceasing. And Tinyamiya Duma, first Friday of August, 8 months in 2026. Yehura August imua, nese aka 4 months, na 2026 and so, abba ne yue ye. 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Sunday be part of glorious mission chapel Friday be part more especially first Friday of every month breakthrough war night you are invited brother be bon pai na personal belief say say brebi wo ho 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

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like I said I sorry what I for Burkina to be precise a place to discover and to develop your God-given potential kwesiere anopa yesom estate anopa nonson nondu kosindu wako ne do osom no aba na wieye every Friday bianso signs and wonders night you can come and join us very important first Friday of every month breakthrough one night nyamia adum on the 7th of August 7th 11th edition baso and then so anope I personally believe say mo amota tie urade akoa urade somfo Reverend Robert Kofi Adisawa obia ye ne twedua ready ebe tie nsempa ebe boa no na waye ni pa osoro ahye wo se be ye I am very, very important. My catch your time and time. I will cast a fidia cast yes to say. Onyami bo nipa manipa nyansa to the stand say. Onipa em aya producta. No aya book. And ya two product no. And the product to biara. Ya manufacture basa si so. Say a car and a utoya mono. Say a mobile phone. Any product at all. Uto na ya brand new kwa dia. Ubahun se book be ada hon aye friend manual. Simple definition of manual means the mind of the manufacturer. Ni pakro ye product no, the dikan opese utrimu pontia o de ye, botaya o de ye, any kwanya be faswa ube use product no, ne timi ache e de amount. Na babu e bisa wo any mese. 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So nyami bo ni pa mani nyansa. Ema ni timi ya product. Eya book eto huwa. It means God is more than intelligent. Tina last week me catch you say. So obika say. Onyami ni nyansa. Eya tautology. Because in leadership. There is something we call delegated authority. Delegated authority. Ena mi ye example bi mao. Te say ya man peni ya current president. His excellency. John Dramani Mahama. Ghana ene ye tu abama no ene ye tu mi shen in sem for the next 4 years. Okay? 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

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And your friend, authority, aya delegate, okay? 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Amuna muko delegate to me no. I'm a particular person for the next 4 years. But onyami nyo bia ne delegate to me the man no. And to uka se onyami wo to me o aya tautology. Onyami ye to me or ye to me. Oni to me on one kasa. God is the embodiment of authority. Onyankopon ye to me. You be ne di to me man no. The ankasa onyami wo nyansa wo debi onyami ye nyansa oye nyansa buakwa ni bibia oye bia ye nyansa anti odi nyansa bonifa anti na so bi fa yesu se ne kra ene na je nkwa esum nyami no kuramu ene ne nante a onyami ma ne nyansa Kristo ni papa bia anya jimifo e very important anti by the grace and the message of God. And now, any now watching me answer, and I'm not started this particular subject. I'm not to the foolishness. But when 10 years, no one follow me. I work as a software director. Minya be that because entertainment. Me fi agree to yakwa juma na oklopong. Me try me wafanana yabua and chain. Aye nana kofi akom the fourth. Onu no entertainment. Enti minim day by the grace of God. 1992, Mishia Yesu, true apostle Isaac Ankra, a grand swedro, a crasso, and a Yesu, and so the Osuru Nyansa, as entertainment, and titiaminati and ye. I am very important. Foolishness. Sabi Jimmy, I am very important. Onyame bebi a wundi nyame chima ye Jimmy for. Okay, Proverbs chapter 27. Proverbs 27, verse 3. Proverbs chapter 27 verse 3. Me babia meka. Bweni meka se repetition is for emphasis. Tia hau. 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Concrete. Emu du e dene. As in block. Usha the late apostle ko Joseph is eminence. Ni danya watai for ya. E ya concrete from down to top. And no, Aje and Yama Mianu and a Sadan Ebetim Ebunu, earthquake, and the second coming of Christ. Now Yanyama Bakubaku and nine, and a Kambo Mayanya concrete, dear Dikai, Anya, dear Tosu Mianu, a boar, dear Tosu Miansa, cement, dear Tosu and nine, and Sio. And Yamexesa and Yama and nine ya. Now Yanya, dear friend, concrete. And no, any idea, Yadi Sidan will ensue. And on a dear bridge, I can see. But how? Proverbs chapter 27 verse 3 say, so be a Jimmy, a Jimmy mu do as in concrete. That's a subject when I make an, a very important. So your man penny, so your hini, so this is a very important, say, uber pay critical attention with you. A dear, a handy part this end time, more especially Ghanaians, Jimmy betimia yaw send ya before by you. 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Niya kase eye prayer materials. There is nothing called prayer materials in the word of the Lord. Bible said the name of the Lord is a strong tower. The righteous run into it and they are saved. Tiha. Se yesu moja entimi anyeu. 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When ye freno. Biblical prayer materials. Faith. The blood of Jesus. The name of the Lord Jesus. The power of the word. Antitiemye. Jimina bema wa follow to sanye mami. 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Okay. And the Proverbs 27:3, or see Jimmy Mu do in concrete. Matthew chapter 25, verse 1 up to 15. Bible say, a ma virgin, 10 virgins, say, yakase, obi oba bunua, anabema bunua, oba ohu bema da, anabema ehu noda. Bible say, some money yahudu oba kubaku 10. Matthew chapter 25, 17, amika you. Verse 1 up to 13 to 15. Tobo and Akain.
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I say, what is foolishness? 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That leads a person to make a poor choices. 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Jimmy, you know, and your poor choices. 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No, I can't yammy be sent here, Bessie Elporta, and Penifuniho, send ye my essay. Me Maya Galam said that many years I was takwabon tiako. You're too underground. You cosa near the robber, from be bashing robber, near the sensuo, near sensuo. I your bonicas ye, near jimie.
Foolishness is a lack of wisdom that leads a person to make a poor choices. And gino truth or act without understanding. It is living in a way that despises knowledge and reject correction. 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Kanina ye be yu yase. Road and highways. Potos you see pe. 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Because nobody cares. Until the late Abu Swabesi in the house, I said, in Africa, you don't claim your right. You claim your life before you claim your right. Quote from the late Abu Swabesi in the house, I said, in Africa, you don't claim your right. You claim your life before you claim your right. And he said, I am very important. Adia ye bere at simple. 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Foolishness often leads to embarrassment and unnecessary conflict. 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I say, simple instruction. 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The next 10 minutes, 10 years. Foolishness brings shame and trouble. Brings shame and trouble. 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Proverbs chapter 18 verse 6 and 7. Foolishness often leads to embarrassment and unnecessary conflict. Point number two. Foolishness destroys prosperity and success. 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
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Okay. 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Aye very important. 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Point number three. Point number three. Foolishness reject wisdom and corruption. So being so sabi, we jimmy are your tunu for on for that, or your bossy, or your proud. 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TNU. 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Foolish person refuse to learn and making growth impossible. So be a jimia or nini, baby or jinan or han or jinan, and tete kwasam, and yamadata, on suyan yamafufono wakonenim, obie jimia, yan ya saani ya yeno, saana me ma mechre me, saani ya mamre, a mamre biwa ekum nipa. 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Bibi wa se usura suro Jimmy. Suro Jimmy. Foolishness lead to sin and spiritual death. But Jimmy beti mi ekun. Proverbs chapter 1 verse 32. Proverbs chapter 1 verse 32. Isaiah chapter 32 verse 6. Proverbs chapter 1:32, Isaiah 32:6. Foolishness blinds people. Blinds people to God truth. 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

0: 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And somewhat, ye debre mwano pe no, ibini.
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0: under NDC in Western North, yeah, DCB and Hobbit me under Western North. Oda, you deal with you. Oda, yeah, the report, but kwa kwa president. Na president, so unya report na, you deal with you. And for now, me as regional chairman, I'm very comfortable with all the nine. 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Of course,
1: Oni pa etene kase ye Mike Eledu e San Mrane Big Edu. Nidi echi ena Dean Emma MMDC sa omwa Western North. 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
2: Nanka ye district. 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Ba ye decided say ye mpese ye beye uye uye. 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But 10 months ne shase from when procurement process ne begin. And I believe say mene contractor ni di nkoma. By next year, like this time, we'll do as you don't see cycles here. 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
4: Hello, fellow citizens. I speak to you on a matter that has the potential to reshape our justice delivery system, confidence in our judiciary, and the future of our democracy altogether. The attempt to reintroduce tribunals into Ghana's judicial system. Last week, Parliament passed the Tribunals Bill 2026. The mandatory one-day interval between the consideration stage and the third reading was waived so that the bill could be passed on the same day. The minority's objections were voted down. Organized labor objected loudly and publicly

0: was ignored. The bill will soon be transmitted to the president for his assent. I have one respectful request of President Mahama. Mr. President, do not assent to this bill. Pause and let the nation ponder and deliberate on this very important matter. This is not a partisan request. The Trades Union Congress, the voice of millions of Ghanaian workers, has called for the bill to be withdrawn altogether, warning that in its current form, it could become a potent tool for weaponizing justice delivery. Those are the words of Ghanaian workers, not of any political party. Consider also the government's own process. The president established the Constitution Review Committee, and it reported last December. This committee recommended removing regional tribunals from the Constitution because the High Court has long carried their caseload. Yet, the report of the committee has not been published. Before the nation has even read it, Parliament has rushed through and legislated in the opposite direction. Mr. President, publish the report first. Above all, Mr. President, reflect on the historical antecedents of the public tribunal system. Under this bill, panels that include persons who are not lawyers may sit in judgment over criminal matters. Ghanaians remember tribunals, and we remember what was done in their name. Our courts are congested, yes. But the answer to congested courts is to strengthen the courts. More judges, more courtrooms, and digitized processes. It is not to build a second system of justice. Mr. President, your government commands one of the largest majorities in the history of the Fourth Republic. With such numbers, Parliament can pass almost any bill it wishes. Not everything that can be passed should be passed. The larger the majority, the greater the duty of restraint. History will not ask how many votes a law received. It will ask whether the law is just, equitable, and seeks to promote and protect the interests of Ghanaians. My call is therefore simple and constructive. Withhold your assent. Convene genuine national engagement. Invite the Ghana Bar Association and other lawyers' groups, organized labor, civil society, and the political parties, including my own. We will come in good faith and consult the judiciary itself, the institution that must live with whatever Parliament creates. Justice belongs to no government and no party. It belongs to the Ghanaian people, and a law that reshapes the architecture of justice should rest on national consensus, not on headcount. Mr. President, the pen is in your hand. Use it not to assent to this bill, but write an invitation to the nation through the Council of State in accordance with Articles 90 and 106 of the 1992 Constitution. May God bless our homeland Ghana and make our nation great and strong. Thank you.
1: Yeah, busia for any awo si ye eye kane mampenye abedi echire a onukre ya na sese o jina tu franka ama opposition ama yoko New Patriotic Party, His Excellency Dr. Mahmoud Bawumia.
2: Yeah, you know, we saw make a sibwe swatunkra. Yeah, base, yeah.

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1: So I come out with show. And I bought peri-peri. The Bruni can have been one. At the end of na sa oyem so atim so e
2: wo be packing a farmer Martin's liver salt a tira kwai and tem ehye nsue agu glass mu ate Martin's liver salt no ba kwa no na wo de agum
1: wo be hu se ehu wa glass ni mu na wa nom Martin's liver salt ye won orange flavor ana ba ko sue plain
3: wo nu mu a wo beto nemum edi nanu na ho nto wo a ko hu doctor
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11: Hey, na musta bia aba foforo no ana. 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
12: Oh, sorry. 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
12: Ade wunni Lawson Herbal Mixture e wo vie.
11: Lawson Herbal Mixture. Enye wo adwuma ye pa.
13: if he say, Sammy Malavia, ne come me one.
12: I can just say, and that Lawson Herbal Mix and so, Edison Kunimu, when I'm yapa. We born with the Umiano crowd one tissue, and so a chileno, Nayan ya, afe, malaria, cocoa, and for to come one man who, what was the tire we are at the end.
13: A young mint slim with touch, shimmypa, nasa dear, and we could to down who no bisa,
12: and me so the bancha, Robo Mumua, Lawson Herbal Mixer, and that's in the Tama Wato cra.
13: And yes, a Lawson Herbal Mixer, Mammy, what Tommy dear, Meda was in a way, and yes, you can't remember that was.
12: Oh, let us write in kind.
13: Eh, no, no,
12: what she believing ya, make a pet ya bros and see ya. Our pharmacy, chemical, now have that shop, be a bammy.
14: Fair 0248-619-999
12: and then 0242-133-577. Lawson Herbal Mixture, and one as here, in kind.
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1: Yes, I'm a pepper.
2: Unia, that didn't echo. Hey, what go to TV for from?
0: Tali, my same one, my World Cup you.
2: Hey, what TV idea? Fee Hayana area for winning in Abisha World Cup matches, no. What one is saying?
0: Oh, Manto, Minyan was Samsung Wing Big Promo. Sir,
2: we are sure.
0: And you didn't crowd. Me tell me Samsung Galaxy phone if you authorize it like hope. Na me call samsung.txtghana.com. Me di me di shemu na panyay. Na me uni X5B Samsung TV yo.
2: Chale.
0: Na me ma fufu pin si da su ho. Galaxy phones, tablets, watches, fridges, washing machines. 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
2: Eh, ene me compare Samsung phone ni biya to.
0: To Samsung Galaxy device ni bi. Na na ochi biya, ochi mi niya check diya fa baby.
2: Ene li ne she said you me di shemu kata sa ochi platform so. Ichi se kaka wong.
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13: 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Telesell say, on connected energies, hunukeku, positive energies, and a telesell or connected. 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Thanks to you, computer, for say. Over 40 years ni, and no more, and na mabel for kwan swashem kro for pomodin. 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Oh yes. 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So last week, oh, and upon me, Babet na say na me catch them or say, Kafam, I see you. Utimi sorry one day. No, I can say, okay. And they say na system neko. And then I met me, I had the abo mouthful. Now we're Jina no so. No, I yet be we do the do. No, the abo mouthful, no mouthful, and wait to me a high one. Ain sana brabo ni ekono mekande bia se onyesi kapemu omimfo enti promotion die obi so to electronic appliances na oyey promotion sine Kafam any affiliate bakro no oba Kafam Ghana Limited last week na ye price madness na this week in e jinam anya deketwa anew this week se me na wo kasai so prices ne de dead da from cra price madness ne 3 days no. Last week nipa do no akoye. As so still, ne be see oh, okay, and next week it's ya baboso. And not in a 1.5 horsepower air conditioner. 1.5 horsepower air conditioner. A Hilberry. A T Hilberry, the answer to the name say a wide voltage. A Kamebi. AI inverters need in your nina womb. A 4,750 Ghana, about 2,450 Ghana cities. 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Ya say baby ya. It way any many months. For any chair cap farm, address will be ya ene. Cap farm watchimota old station of a traffic light no. Nungwa Linux Dynamo. Tema committee 4 Bacardi's Dynamo. Oya refa Ghana flag. Legon UPS Station Moho, Kaswa Brigade, Darkman Junction of Okanesha Way Nobe MTN, Dan Suman or Sahara, number 88 Lagos Avenue, Kafam Ghana Limited Woho, Kwabenya Obey Stalls, Hatch of Flovan Plaza, North Legon Georges Plaza, Amasaman Fise Junction, Ablikuma or Cave, Kumasi Crow from Mezi, Takra the Bank of Ghana Cheho, 050-00-00-105 and a 050-00-00-106. In your other room, Manado Bonka Tamo Bosono, ye de Ebrem.
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13: 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Now, I'm quite no more quite jiggy, cano, and you're not wonderful. A cabru bro, naba. Dear dear, say carbani say. Sikai, this woman was someone yet market yenny. Namo found quiet, Jumano. adwuma no omo ye na ntimi amfa sika no ade atu omo ka ne fa half half e fa half 22.4 million de e fa eye 11.2 million e fa eye 11.2 million wa o ma se nka kra no wei enye lotofo de bi enye permutation ana omo ti be de 10.26 ne ba ye for the past 5 years inti auditor general so so wabon woman ye why yes sempa
14: we can say no no no inclusive
13: 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We call your mwase nom school for the deaf, school for the blind. Nom ewo ho. Na yandia yetimi ena we call Cape Coast is also a school for the deaf. Ene ade ewo ho. Special needs schools no. 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

0: 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Commissioner General say our taxes, our future. EDC and FFRE ye was so bo abrabo and o dachin ho bra and na. And ke ye it is our journey dachin ho dia savvy. 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
5: 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And a 0540-106-294. 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
8: Preetally, Dan Kakrebia, my name Bopono. 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
8: Hey, what go to TV for from? 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Hey, TV, dear. 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
1: It is a dear as our dorsal. 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Ah, memo of your TP and Chiro says, and then one time Pino a group working on the Abetro. Ningina, Ayaza, almost a bubble pinch the one well, Ayaza, Linky Biano clickers for Chebby Briaza. 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

10 minutes past 9 in the morning. Long time no see Professor Smart Sapon Wahanope. Long time no see Dr. Bernardo Koboy. Anna Godwin Akogan. Ghana Association of Banks says to remind you to shine your eye when you receive urgent emails or messages about your bank account, because fraudsters create fake websites that look exactly like your bank's. Same logo, same color, same design. They may send you a link asking you to verify your details or risk losing access to your account. Once you enter the information, they take control of your account. So I beg, before you click, check the link carefully. If you're in doubt, go to your bank's main website. Call your RM or just go to the bank and ask them. Shine your eye, spot the fraud, stop the fraud. This is brought to you by the Ghana Association of Banks.

And this one says a belated birthday wish to Mr. Emmanuel Otri Boahene, aka Top Chef in Kofodia. Belated birthday wishes to you, Mr. Emmanuel Otri Boahene, aka Top Chef in Cove Town. It's from your darling wife Rita and your children and all your workers in Kofodia. Happy birthday to you, though the wish is belated. Top Chef, cheers. And one to Ahima Dakoa Papebi of Kwaun Kwetiamang Royal Club. Ahima Dakoa Papebi, Kwaun Kwetiamang Royal Club. Happy birthday to you. Kobe Jambuda, good morning. And once again, happy 60th birthday coming out to you, Carlos Kingsley Ahinkra, former MP, former Deputy Minister. It's from your son, Wisdom Kwame Makarios Dugbe. And this one goes out to Madam Amateria Awasamankese.

I'll say my mommy, I'm Materia. 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Happy birthday to Madame Awatiri at Samankese. Our Tom Bayere. Yes, say happy birthday, get well soon. If you bachumwaho. Henry Akotoyin in Swam. Birthday wishes to you, Henry Akotoyin in Swam and Alidu Ibrahim, aka Abortion, in Teacher Mante. It's from Bobby Big Boss to all of you. And a belated one to you, Kwabna Brako Tinkrang of Tema. And your dear mom, Rita Preko. So a mother and son, Rita Preko and your son, Kwabna Brako Tinkrang of Tema. Belated wishes to all of you. And today, the 20th of July, shouting out to the Chief of the Army Staff. Happy birthday to you, sir. Major General Lawrence Kweku Gbetanu. Wishing you God's blessings from senior officers, officers, soldiers, civilian staff of the Ghana Army. Wishing the Chief of the Army Staff God's blessings on your birthday, Major General Lawrence Kweku Gbetanu. Happy birthday, sir. God bless. Yeah, no, Srikwa. Professor Ransford Jampo, a very good morning to you as well.

0: 20 minutes past 9, peace 104.3. Yeah, Juma Genoso, Eden Komotuchen, Abem, Dr. Bernard Okoboy, Ewaha. Dr. Bernard.
1: Chairman General.
0: Let us say.
1: Oh, sir. Opposition there, Adom now in Brazil. Opposition.
0: Adom.
1: Any of Brazil. Now, they say, 190 Raymond, etimi. Ebisa was say, oh, call him. Say, be a minanti aboko.
0: Boko, umpe wase wong.
1: Umpe wase.
0: Now, Chairmanship President, you say?
1: Oh, Chairman General, so far, no. So far, so good.
0: Right.
1: And I'm Mr. about 3 constituencies. Now, before me come, my mincha, constituency executive is a one crime. I hang in a.
0: Amoji also.
1: Oh, me call Amoji Mikama. Now, me pie bonus, a son of Amoji, no. Sana danu dra.
0: Uncle Yefia delegates.
1: Nana, Yanya, energetic chairman. Ah, Obeboy Juma. Eh, send a Yamako Ogane, Uya Chama Obechin. Cause my Osa Koga, and yes, Obe, on best of a jardinum. 2 minutes.
0: On Yem.
1: And one chimbibri, I want Shana, still no kitim.
0: Okitim.
1: The chairman general, a crowd ye, Mo GD say, this time, Omevu Tama, Dr. Koboy for the regional chairman.
2: Because the way Okukasa na Hombras here, his objection, objectivities and all that, you can't take it away from him. Into no me practically me can say you're good oppositioner, Emma incumbent etna si ye eye more responsible. Into na wouldn't wish say MPP the weak people ebeye or more friend is saying executives. We want to have an opposition that is responsible, effective, so that the people of Ghana will think, say, it be a more option. The only thing that Mwawomno, it be a more free ever.
0: More free.
2: You know, irrespective of, say, me bumpire, say, Oko, any friend is saying, some of the young, energetic people will come in, also, so no. Now, Oma prepare, say, the next 12 years in India. I'm going to be a house cleaning. I'm going to be a house cleaning in India. And sana Ghana for adjune. 12 years. Then you say, no one say, I'm
0: going to
2: be a Ghana for adjune. I'm going to be a house cleaning. I'm going to be a year. But when you have people who, my dear friend, Ashinha, Bekebi, and I say, Ashinha, young ones, na ababe ye problem kakranti. I would wish Dr. Okoboy very well, and then ye de ya ye niska ye debe bua wono ya no se ya na ebe tumi ye de abua wono. On that note, omo mo contesting nyina, so I wish everybody well. But see Oko na mokebo ya
1: Chama, the problem is that me opponent, you know, me mami owo me classmate, into me pese, me pese me can watch him be free. Chama, out of a lot of respect, you know, the American say, I'll keep out my message of energy, message of unity.
0: Oh my, I'm your old classmate.
2: Ena, okosu so akakro oyako 50. Nani mami, classmate. Anyway,
0: Onu emo so onkasa.
1: Na mami classmate, diosi na kota.
2: Hey, where do you send ye? Me bunu susu wa. 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Bi a vision 80. Na mayi me hu se menye nya course bi eyi menye MPP adwuma enzi no Francisca Anyokobu ati okọ treasurer. 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
1: Se o sister.
0: Na nya o sister. Unu aba na
2: o kara. Menye MPP adwuma.
0: head watch re. Who's the support to Oko boy? Wow, who sister? They also win your MVP.
2: When your family matter.
0: And then I'll convert, you know.
2: But I wish her well. And then I'll convert it.
0: Yeah.
2: And you know, I wish all of them very well.
0: Mm.
2: And,
0: yeah. Francisca Anyoko. We wish you well at your wedding. Anyway. Prof Machie.
3: Chairman General.
0: Me who watch your papa?
3: Chairman General, Mr. Who?
0: Boko there.
3: We go and speak as a going and coming has become necessary. You see, calls on neighbor, neighbor.
0: Uh-huh.
3: Many of Dr. Kobo is like.
0: Uh-huh.
3: Contest near Ben Bibri, Pese Umhunia.
0: Uh-huh.
3: Air Kosu were formed near Dinti. Many team members on the Yeninemu.
0: Mohani Air Kosu.
3: Yeah, I change. Including some potential parliamentary aspirants near the.
0: Okay.
3: Aha, uh-huh. So if you are born soon, tell me and when you go.
0: Amber.
3: To be our interested, be our beco contest, be our J.
0: Mm-hmm.
3: Feedback, you know, at least. We can do one or two, just as some have started, and you go so I go around. Now, Dr. Kuboedi, and in fact, me tell you answer now. Oba beca say, because now, usually, I hear age mappings near the.
0: Okay.
3: Aha, uh-huh. And when I saw it, I was like, okay, fine, but. So delegation they be decided.
0: Mm-hmm.
3: But now the age gap was no, I didn't know say any mommy classmate. But oh yeah, there are those who also think say and penny phone so a woman yeah, but mm-hmm. I think say party in opposition there send no go Ghanaian movement there your key.
0: Mm-hmm.
3: And energy no so your key. Pa. Now 24 percentage points below the NDC in Greater Accra.
0: Mm-hmm.
3: What I say, 24 percentage points below.
0: Below.
3: The NDC in Greater Accra, there. Yeah. I think that, okay, your party should be considering a lot of movements, a lot of outreaches. A lot. It must cut across. And your chairmanship, baby, I used to know, I don't know about for DB, and I think that your delegates should consider. Because there's going to be a lot of name information from my experience, Embo, Chidom.
0: Mm-hmm.
3: And you will show me well. Greater Accra, you know, we go can no go man only. We wish all of them very well.
0: Yeah.
3: But minister, can't topic no. But Chairman General, who front page of Daily Graphic.
0: Yeah. And I'm sure Mrs. Here.
3: Serious, Chairman General.
0: MMDA spent 22.4 to collect 10.26.
3: My boss, from Korea now. Waka Korea, first on the Korea president. This Korea president, that your president is doing well. Come to Africa and come and see. Who front page here?
0: Mm.
3: Oh, but you just say you are there. I don't see anything wrong with the Korean system, but Africa, people use 22 million to mobilize 10 million. Hey.
0: So you see, and it's over the past 5 years, so
2: yeah. But you see, that is also one of the reasons why SSA supported the election of MMDs.
3: Mm.
2: What you are saying. So that some authority be a omunya without fear of your friend is a government in power and all those things, you know, ebe boy. Because we obina ope contract be not the proper baby, not the bills be ababa swagana force and idea. So if for the past 5 years, this is what we are spending our money on, even court system cra so be yeska. Now the cost are ube in care to retrieve that money, manenko. That is the ideal situation because unto me and spend 5 million and we obia or yet or a friend say where we are 2 million and yeah so obeku sasabuana we dware sasedro die na nka jana na onfa ni musio ene nam kwa musa you know internal I think say we must support the election of MMDs
0: ebe boy in na. Talking about election of election matters, Prof, as some of President Mahama Akanwo a voter agent, does it put pay to this whole third term? Yeah, yeah. And answer still in Kofobia, what do you make of it? Just a quick comment here.
3: Yes, a quick comment. Media, the posturing of President Mahama has been very consistent on this third term matter.
0: Mm.
3: Now, in fact, I said this thing some time ago, and we'll be catching session. I thought there'd be a name on one castle. After all, if I say, see, I'm a court, not judges, they say, I will make a third term. We are no. The body are saying he must be compelled to obey the law. So I know be catch my year, but to find President Mahama and Kasadia, he has been extremely consistent, sir. On the third term, be any Nkomobiabo. And a party chairman, I say, doing Ketian, so they are to just say NDC as a party and sponsor President Mahama for any third term. Like they are going to strictly go by. And so, Yanshe, me no doubt in President Mahama's position on the matter. But my comments will be different if something new comes up. But for now, dear, Obia Nyasa third term agenda. Nkrofua, Sebi Omudidi, President Mahama, who move for say, President Mahama, Niwa Ebi, Omanuel, and Ebi Bebo, Omana Bibi. Be a party man. Oh, yeah, party man, and no matter who is leading, you will still get a very respectable place, a role to play. Now, Koye Bootlicker, Ekoye Sycophant. Now, the Debian and President Mahama, who now, oh, no, bear. Chale, oh fefe, boy, still be timi kasa pa obe. Jeje, omu sahne suru se. As you mean, President Mama is no more the president. What they are going to be. But every serious party person be a who play the role very well. Be a nimse. And for honey who leads the NDC, or a very useful role to play. The Sicko fans no ne omu mdu manu na mama peni honi ne se edemu kasa. No mu nyene Ghana ho. Enye wonkwa na de bia be de. President Mahama has lasted in NDC frontline for well over 20 years. Frontline, well over 20 years. Running mate, vice president, president,
0: member of
3: parliament. Enye enye numpo a. Oba frontline ankasa best at running mate ne kra no. Well over almost 20 years if not 20 years.
0: About 18.
3: O the four way ne ka ho a. Ne odi e ka ho a. Enti bema oba oba ebi umeye ni nyina. Is it the case that President Mahama ni ho anti NDC mun pani fa kase ya nyina ni mumu obi anti mi ebli en sasidi no ana. I will lay the issue at the doorstep of the Sicko fans and bootlickers. Onu mu asabio omo funko anu mu odwene ho a omo fo se President Mahama nya leader baby juicy yibi omo didi no ahwe ana leader fo froba onu so de team fo froba na sabe. One quan soon I'll be did. As you mean possibly leader for poor bad in the team for Fraba. Nanka person one quan did Hana. What kind of system is that? President Mahama should stand by his position. He said this several lawyers consistent on the matter. Onyina baby ojina na irrespective of whatever the court outcome may be. Court for no so my friend see on court for no so say media minya lawyer. But mean who where the conflict is, for which reason they are the Supreme Court for clarification.
0: So Obi na entin no has into the court.
3: Yeah, but trying to in the Supreme Court for because me the Nana and Kabinim say if there's a certain constitutional crisis, Nipa me no be adjunct and Kushao baby. Nay, Kritia, yeah, no, because Supreme Court of Parliament will be ample raises I issue now. If I be Juna say, third term, you're possible. If I be said, third term, you're possible. Quite like I said, for constitutional interpretation. But whatever the case may be, I am happy, say President Mahama, stand on. Or you're very consistent on it. Now, bootlickers, ne, woman who has said, you're more funty. Mumpese President Mahama beko dano. Be makra oba na koko no anko kra ampeni fo se oju eni so. 20 years wa ye bi. Owi ni fourth term no owi last term ya o ye nessa so onko bi ma ono aka. Please, ma mocha no ho sha munja no no take the decision no onko. No fo from ra na mo fa the same support no support sa fo from no. Na mo benya ba bi ahye. Ma mo nyine mo nko amafu hu ntina chenchina ho ntina so no ntina so no ntina. Ni pense on trans mo zo on trans. The chairman made me see Anna.
0: Ako, what would you say?
2: Very well. I'm saying, start here and maintain to you for me here.
0: You know, I just so.
2: Now, Minka say, you better His Excellency John Dramani Mahama Ase. I'm saying, why ye ama a Jumano, I am re, ama Yemubibri. The decision for His Excellency to even lead the NDC didn't come easy. Oye Obia, so first crowner, ye Percy Efano, Vice President, Rollingstein, Obabe exiting. He says he's not ready. Yamfa mano. The second time, ye Sanso Bonipuno as Vice President. Or say I am not ready. Into the third time, ye babe bo nipunumu biyo no. So obekaya, the late president Rawlings. Mm-hmm. Say ah, yeah, yeah, yeah, yeah, yeah. I will say, oh, yeah, dear. This time round, you know, yes, so you will be Eddie. It mm-hmm. was a struggle. And sana, GM, Ebabe Gia Tumuse, Obeye Sejume. The moment of decided, you know, we all knew, say, we were coming back to power. The euphoria, NDC 4, Ghana 4, because of the mark, and why, yeah. So with that, you know, you realize, say, on your beer power, and on your beer, or yet desperate, say, or per se, or the power. You move wine, I was studio, Muhaya fire, say, and Bambaye, Vice President, Ebekasi, and you move wine. We will all grab it with our hands and our feet. But this was somebody, okay, say, Debbie, I am not ready. We are not sure who Abraham Kwame.
0: Yeah.
2: Ye lusu elections. And also he is taking some break. And the level of pain, even with the family, no family no bar out. Ebeka said, Don Mahama, ye manon contested for President Bio. And I heard vividly a friend saying, Ibrahim Mahama, say, omo brother, and dear, we. And Oba out crab car say, I will not let my family decide for me. I'll decide for myself. And no, Emma impeni for any castle way to the pa before he accepted, say, okay, I led the party to opposition. I must bring the party back to power before I exit. And in fact, where we are now, no. He has redeemed himself. Eddie and Bio Anna JM Oshashe. Eddie and Yan Kanjeno incompetent. Why mention it? And then the same people are no more friend incompetent or more friend no more bono negative abodi and Adian Yano. And then they are appreciating. Ebi mruka se na shirt ni weja wo flaster for no babe fa na se de na weja wo ha on kan ye mfama no nko pe ni baby entena ene all those people are saying say John Mahama's comeback is the greatest thing that has ever happened to Ghana. Ye drum pempen so a aka 2 years and as a less than 2 years na papa no juma aba ewiye. And you see, me sign so and criticize it, me party kakra.
0: Adding.
2: Because you see, the rate at which Obi Ehu say GM is in for just 4 years. And the eagerness to take over no. And no, and it's then a disanima we deny about it. It was too early for us to start. And a big poster, so the omu, a jimu, and a winner, and a winner, and a equa koye, a jintre, hayama, discusses in na echo succession plan, succession plan, succession plan. Ideally, say a war power 1 year to elections and sana equa to aba. Opposition a 2 years and sana. But we did the moment we won power, and as a discussion, you know, a start here, and none of this are a name aware. Mati president, not once, not twice, not thrice, saying, say, or no dear, Ghana for, I'm on a 4 year mandate. BBI says, oh yeah, within this 4 years mandate, you know, and no, and a year, the concentration. So, Obekaya, Yokoye, ye 31st revolution, a year, last year, a war. Adan,
0: yeah,
2: General Secretary made a comment. Or say, Ghana for nyina ati ase President Nankasa atune numutu yo. Say, enya dia obeko bi yo. Inti, aden akwa kwa ese, siku fanzibi, ena SHR. 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
0: Minya.
2: Sa statement na GS eye ye no. Any attacks, a bar, dear son, I was surprised.
0: From your own party.
2: I am telling you. Ne Patre say people were clamoring for that. And ne papa na kachre yen say, sa provision ne wo constitution ni mono. Makaino over and over and over again. And I can say there's no place at Emame another term. Even if it gives him another term, there's nothing as brilliant as his achievement this 18 or 19 months. Sa achievement we know. And I'm paying for so assembly or moka. But see, you exit when the applause is loudest. And then MPP 4 cry a praise the economy. The transformation. His Excellency John Dramani Mahama Ebaye. And ne things have changed. In the Pakra Ekaso, you're incompetent. And they are born a powder. You're CCN, you're man of perfume. And he has proven. Say, he's thinking about the people of Ghana. He lost Ghana. And on Chenase, Emma, ye abuse it. Ebane saying, yeah, that's sorry, ya. Miami bra penny can crunch it. The issue no echo court. Meneken and Kasai. However, I was having two thoughts. The first one was a dear Ken FSS ha a same way because of the debate air cosono. As I said, court it to me a pronouncement be
0: not clarity abem.
2: Not clarity no abem sine be obi abede asumu abedrin. A bisusu awa a mamu no susuno. I could hear to the extent that he has been so shocked with the short span and the achievement in the dia onyaya anchor court and pronounces a JM and to us. Whatever the situation is, it is for posterity to judge. Me, I respect the decision of the court and I will not go ahead of them. Sometimes Supreme Court cases and yes, and now they are going to ruling. It can be a year, it can be 2 years. They can even give a ruling after the term of JM is over. Answer a ruling by then, Ebeba. And this is the first time so far president be ako aba. Intino that doubt in our minds and also so no say yeah, two consecutive terms and now say yeah, two terms. You know, so these things I'll not blame those who have taken this thing to court because. And also so the clarity be a beba in the future. But at the end of the day, no, meda nyanko ponwase about the life of His Excellency John Dramani Mahama. And ye yinani ebe nyani say. Ebibe kufie, only a few people get a second chance. And the second chance at JM enyano wa abuse it. Wa make sure, say, he's made the best out of the chance that people or Ghanaians gave them. In our personal lives, and you be an ebenya second chance. And I always say this, Miditu and Crawford Efo. When things are against you, when things are difficult, when people reject you, when people see you as nothing, men pray on in your mano. Men pray on and mom response. Because one she ya say when your second chance, you may regret some of the things you said in anger. Anointing what people throw at you, gather them and make the best out of it. Brakwa me made manu.
0: Meda say Odiwa no S C Godwin Ako Gan Anna Etinikan. Dr. Bernard.
1: Chawajara.
0: Yes, sir.
1: First of all, Pachoma Minchia O T for Nina.
0: Yenina Ejoso.
1: And I said I'm a big kind. This is your mom kita to me Okruma and yet President Nama Bain.
0: No way.
1: A greater crowd delegate. Constituency executives. The 34 in a Mr. Nkwama. Now, Chairman General, Anopei, Yabeda Nyankopa has said, Wamaye Awondin, Becha, Yabapa, President J. Kufo, Otie, Brakami. The last time I got Chano, and I was see, in fact, OC from Nona. Yakobo 11. And I'm besides a papa now. You're a cinema tea, pukuku.
0: Guy.
1: And the Anopay, yes, same commando. And ye ain't quana a fruit be pono. Send a end is for fruit chair,
0: sir.
1: Eh, bra kwa mi. 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
0: Amen.
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1: 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Ushe form. 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
0: Na, amen.
1: Eh, ya. 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Rock me.
0: Yeah.
1: In fact, my boy, I try a lot of things on the tribunal. But I know we'll go
0: there. I'm a bear also.
1: Because my flag bearer, Dr. Mahmoud Baumia, I can say I found. But let me quickly say, say. Rock me.
0: Yes.
1: Politics now, yeah, you know. You know, some main focus job, that I mean. Say, Jumani, you know, ye jumani say ebe bwa ama sebi se oyeni dini bako school ewo government school enye possible se obeti miya kanyadi achi asye enye abe ye penyimpa obeti miya sheni mba abu akro our educational system yeah. 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These are the most overwhelming things that we must concern ourselves with. Eya de wo honi nyina ye kasa ena we akamini nyama ena kogan oye we ne oye krofo all are side issues. So anytime ame won say obi eh kasa ena we die nyame die amaye nyame ombre biom ena ontina ne wona mabisa me hu se the main issues now ye e was say you're dealing with, you know, how far have we gone with it?
0: Yeah,
1: the last time me papa ochihini osajifo,
0: yeah,
1: osajifo anpa mi chao no catch me now osajifo enye ahini ese makara kwa udi nitina sia ochen development expert o,
0: yeah,
1: ideas. And I mean, yeah, but come on, what chibi those days, I'm here, you must say, how can we transform this country? Now, yet, say, send a peer free hitro, and I peer free JFK, send a what, you know, yes, you ain't to me, Biana. And also, not the Malaysia penny be bon come on, the ambassador. And I'll throw to him, say, what is the first step in transforming this country? I said, your majesty, open up the highways between your cities and your villages.
0: Movement.
1: So that people don't have to come and actually sleep in your city. Before they can make it, they can grow their crops in their village, sit in a vehicle or rail, come and sell it, and go back to where they are. Welcome. Every major road out of Accra is choked.
0: And the emperor.
1: How many years after independence? Uko Kumasi. Welcome. The last time Uko Kumasi, enye Takashini mi driver ni dianka mi da kwansu. I'm like, what?
2: Takashi was not driving on the side.
1: Oh, Takashi there. Uko streets are met. But what kind of country do we have? The busiest road in this country, which is supposed to hold your economy, which is supposed to offload people to the middle belt, the northern belt beyond, is choked. What is wrong with us? And you have this major problem, and we still talk as if we've gotten to the place where you're Niaman Yina SCP, and they say, you know, Sebi. And this is not in reference particularly Sebi to the president, so on Yeshi, you know, it's to tell you that there is serious work for all of us.
2: Both chairman is well, Obaye.
1: Oh, not you.
2: Obaye.
1: Not you. Professor.
2: Also, accepting why we are constructing the dual roles and all
1: I want
2: that.
1: These things to be a burden on us, so that when we are talking, we spend more time on how to fix the problems rather than deifying individuals and groups.
0: Oyomo.
1: Obroni said deify. Why I said Ipano? Hey, spirit. No, we have challenges, serious challenges. You know what I mean?
0: Yes.
1: If you try to go to voter, you are in trouble. It's choked. If you dare go to central, you are choked. Look. This is basic to economic development. If the outlay out of your city is choked, you are in trouble. What is the next thing? Unemployment. The single biggest threat to this country from 2016 when we're coming to now is youth unemployment.
0: Before 2016?
1: Yes, before. But we come to this because our campaign then was jobs. Change for jobs.
0: Ejuma.
1: It's still a problem. if this government, with all due respect, had within these close to 2 years, had significantly bring innovation, supported private sector, and drones and thousands of people are getting jobs, when you start talking about someone staying 10
0: Now, okay, so kukuru kusu na atina. Ana...
1: Welcome, Mr. Rao.
0: Mitye.
1: Anka, a juma semino. Anka, by now, now me nkrofo na friends, doctors, they say, me ye juma oha, they say, diye niyama, biyeni niyama. Anka, say, obi, can say, obi, nko tete, no, me can say, oh, it is worth discussing this. Because they say, you know, we are fine. But, it's still a big challenge. We are politicians. We still must find ways to invest in innovation, support the youth, train people to get jobs. It's still a big problem. But I mean, utilities.
0: Insurance.
1: The ordinary worker in Ghana or TME, the oye juma or ministries, the oye teacher, then oyemana eman umutoni kakra otimi ejabibi will fear or no pressure ever form. It's when electricity price is affordable, when water is affordable, transport is affordable. As we speak, Sebi. $1 yesi aye kama na nso bra kwa mi anopai mami nkasama o mi nkasama mo so ya mo kai mi bra kwa mi importers in this country bra kwa mi o mo share mi na say mi class me do opisek o si doctor o ko radio ni tv a say no be start no catch o mo say although dollar ni say stable no for some reason I say yeah they are using AIB intama niama ye tua no akosro say say enye easy. If the importer is crying, it means that it will affect the chain of those who sell in the country. So the dollar has become stable. We are celebrating. But the effect or expected impact is to let utilities prices go down and let import charges also go down. But paradoxically, there's a paradox. It's a chini, how do you call it? Oh, broker. I can say paradoxically. Over can say.
0: Me, Huka.
1: As we speak, near my promise here, look, the environment. The last time it's here, environment, so we're more bombarding to solve Galamsey, but on it's a challenge. We still look impotent. I said, they need to me, obiodin na kukudra. Consumes or send or no. I say it means so somewhere somehow now I say P. So let's see about coming. The point I'm making, the me kind of pain is say, yeah, politics. Yeah, who say, a juma ke see a die name. Now say a juma no, a gawa kuma sua. A be man in komo bi, sebi, a be in komo and was a untam boss and komo no. So let's see how, President Mama dear, the political life, on us who are born homo di. But the truth is that some of the niyama a die name as politicians, you know. Kesiana still dying him. Enti Akogan Mesremu, put your energy into resolving these problems. And unfortunately for Akogani Meno, and yet Kasa and solve these problems. And then yes, over Kasa Penny, whether no or any brain as no. You have to, I was so unfun Kofua, or Musebi, a woman in Dio, Assemnu, and Kodem, Omunia Jumadin, and your policy, and your Omunia implementation, and one Kofua, not Afedian Sisaya then. Apa. Hard work. Now, they be a mika say, Papa President Kufo, or won't say, Ghana for a woo hospital, or Munis come bet you know, or Suma, a honorable free, first health minister any time.
0: Kwe free.
1: Or chief, people don't know, if he went to over 30 countries to study their insurance, health insurance system. 30 countries and plus, Professor. I had to play Hopi or Qua meeting Anaju Muyan is saying, okay, well, say, where would you be? Malaysia, then you have a problem. We know Africa. Yeah. Now, if you are call UK, UK, we call Argentina. Finally, and a bill by Ene Nyamia Dom Obi Yaria Unsro Hospital. It took a lot of hard work in the night, not Sebi Abontin Kasa. So, I go Gajuma woman him. Now, Mamma, eh, Mamma, and that's the Mumbai in some war, importers in some war, Galam say in some war. 24 hours and so Coco, dear Papa, you said you didn't car. It's been Canada. So all I'm saying is that this third term, you might welcome me. Then quarantine will be before you pay me queries. Now, then, still, you can't say, obit me because I'll buy our coyano, a be your betting a quartet, a win, a cassa, you're from 2B. Now, I know, say, judges never was Supreme Court. I have a lot of respect for Ken Crunchy. Na papa na nkasa ochi oni so oko e ba ni se no bi se e na out now I say eh bra kwa me me and me kwa ko didi no missi ma mi obi won chense mo nfa bi nka no ho me na mi straight na mo missi ma mi wa u bo fans we chi o si oko boy sunti shene ma missi ma mi brapa no
0: nti ma so wa bi a ope nchichimu no chine bi
1: brapa again
0: obi so ankwa ko
1: again with all due respect to him afena mi brapa mi law na mi ye law ba mi PhD ni nti mi di tun nchen na mi ko yue mi PhD no na mi yue last year no ma ho anye lucky mi ko ye campaign e wo nima na mi share papa bi wa so e no o si o doctor why don't we see you these days na mi so ye wine say no chere mi international law
0: wow
1: na mi so law na law no niam bi nti media to e bi o si come back program akoba nti mi nye obi abe wi afena ma sako but the man ye che mi ni say enye bibia na e di seek interpretation of supreme court and I'm second Krachi, with all respect to you or your madam for your me friend me your opinion you won yam bit say mate pebu here no bail who the court before the judges no more refer to case law accord to customary law accord to international law as your client your beggar sure say police ni and for bail and run raya it is worth discussing and giving judgment and who say na ma odin call law books they say obi ka say pebu number 1 and 2 onu so the ejini din who person unji wudi enye we Brakami, any way I didn't hear. Oh, come on! Ah, Obi, yes, you have two terms. Yes, you because first term, me kofia myself. That's how I heard the Brakami. Say me campaign for president. I'm in Yana Mawang. Me see me pebi up. No makoda. Brakami, two time say election cycle. I'm a ba. Say no say na we ask you come myself, but Brakami, please, it's not worth it. Again, let me conclude. The main people we are fighting in our political life, both MPP and DC, is unemployment. It is hardship. It is worse conditions for workers and environmental degradation. Let's keep our focus. And I am a two-year-old. When there are issues, oh, two new mama him or you be the American, because that's our culture. Yeah. But please, we should not translate such subanumba politics. Me say Obi mama fans, pena me amaya humble because me beside me who say fans are mama me what sitting amuti say matima bwa na. Because me maya o fine na oh two me praises there. See me Gina, me so me the atra me ukakra. But politicians, yedika, because we have work to do. Let's keep our focus.
0: We have work to do. Let's keep our focus. Problem.
3: Me kai e kitu ebi o kai e yino 66-1 na minimo se nye clear enough article 66-1 ne se a person elected as president holds office for a term of 4 years which begins on the date they are sworn into office.
0: Yep.
3: 66-2 ne se a person cannot be elected to hold the office of the president of Ghana for more than 2 terms in total. Whether or not those terms are consecutive, we in the war constitution anymore. In the, like Dr. Okubo always say, I don't see the ambiguity, and I say you need a certain level of grammatical understanding.
0: Because Mr. Mayhew is 66 now. A person elected as president shall, subject to clause 3 of this article, hold office for a term of 4 years, beginning from the date on which he is sworn in as president.
3: Right.
0: Two. A person shall not be elected to hold office as president of Ghana for more than 2 terms.
3: Yes.
0: Now, it does not say consecutive or
3: not.
0: So
3: what you are saying, you can say, Ghana ni bi a yawo Ghana ni. Clause 66-2, they say, who as you, your biological makeup, no digital or no. Unti mean tina Ghana kunyanos for more than 2 terms.
0: Yeah.
1: First term, no? One.
0: Yes.
1: This one here.
0: Two.
1: Now whether it was consecutive or not. Should you go for another one? Is it not three? Okay, now who your master? When they push you? Where would they count you? But okay, you know, there's politics behind this. Immediately, they will say, Adibi, you're obvious. Now, so I saw B, air fighting to change the chess and BB, which, okay, then they wait. In political governance, no, Obia or your opinion, or Momo Dono. And on more, I said, Omoyani, henchmen, and now, the close people. President Mahama, why are you visible and very prominent in the NDC for the past 20 something years? I'm talking about being their leader, yeah, for like, direct leader. Mm-hmm. Okay. So there is a whole group of people la. Ochinebi said, Sebi, leadership assistant for NDC. Na enye President Mahama. All do amu NDC. Mamu sume ko eche kakama ebi mwa edeng. Abeni.
0: Abeni.
1: Se se fight na onu se. 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Na anka NDC babe tuya suwa we ni 2028 ako 2029. Na mu ye we anka meti asie. Braga mi. Shwede mi kano.
0: Mm-hmm.
1: Se no no. Ebi a prenye President Mahama na on. Ebi a e asie dun ketia. Enti dun kwa fonu su babe nya. To me. Enti na se se fight nuko su. Na nzu mamu ba omyana eba. Braga mi. It's a calculation and cancer now going to mean tears here, but all I'm obedient to the question. I see a moment in this mono. Bebre Sro say, Sir President Oman Kobioma, or woman answer sad the Ben Okitano, or China on your day, on ya. Now, Monsieur President, and Monsieur a candidate, I see a drink it here. Send on his social media, say, see, yet fine tuning, and he quotes, and our camera, Rami. Awa ko form aoye juma ra kwami e kuna e ba in NDC enye ko e da form
0: where sure
1: e ye ko na candidate awa ko form a wa she no boots a all she no form sin ya man ra kwami che say wa sisie no from sebi sebi e form na all by chrome enta ko gan impai bo pen na e be di mochi say mu contest e starti ye impai bo say e be ya ajubrel. Now, sa contest no man no my nya political discussion on terms. As for President Omar, my prayer and he said, Nyami Manu was a life in kwa. Na Ijumana was starting on your day. Only we wish him well. But beyond that, you know, on Jai Kronu Maye.
0: Omaino
1: Maye Brakwami. Na Ghana phone chile whether ye dibema NDC and MPP. Na miwo GDA say send an importance ye sudye. Dr. Mahmood. Ala bena dum mi da si rakwa
0: me ose wama akwa no kekano.
2: Oh. One significant thing about NDC I me appreciate pa
0: yeah
2: and he say ya yes insua wa hono no water will always find its level.
0: Yep.
2: NDC we don't struggle for next day. Rawlings was obvious. Atamills was obvious. John Dramani Mahama was obvious. And I can tell you in all authority, the next person who leads NDC will be very, very obvious.
0: What's he doing here?
2: Now, Mimbo Oko Boy Abaso Doctor say, wait to me, the vision of John Dramani Mahama. The reason why we decided, say, every city are air connected, and I say, every capital they are air connected they are, no, must be dualized, and that is a significant thing. I mean, there's also Afro people no. No one who say Uncle Afro so Afrobia almost a more consultation. Internet patches say Yeninano. One direction is what we believe in. English. Internet patches say Yeninano. One direction is what we believe in. Into no Montana, into me and.

0: our districts among itself. I am telling you, His Excellency John Dramani Mahama, ebe free abemu, no nya e free abemu. You don't need to stay in Accra to work in Accra. You can comfortably work from Koforidua to Accra. And then people in the, your friend is saying, Oti region, and because of the real system, no, obi ebe to me at the 1 hour, 30 minutes. Ah, ye did the traffic, mu ewa ha. Every Oti, at the aba ejuma, ewa tem. And that is what we must encourage. See, what this systematic plan, ah, and ne John Dramani Mahama, spearheading, anybody who takes over, I know is obviously going to be an NDC person.
1: Is he a here?
0: What about no mienu? My servant, Grandfather says, "Is he where have you?"
1: And it was me too. Because my body me answer. You be your Alberti.
0: Grandfather, as long as I'm a national executive, me for me whom rasa.
1: Minim sapa.
0: You know.
1: Eighty, but it's, you, but is he educated?
0: In all of you, in all honesty, water will find its level.
1: International national executive. So you see, this is a national executive. Okay.
0: Yes.
1: Like attracts like.
0: And I'm in a Yejuma so for 8 years.
1: Is he doing it here?
0: Yes, sir. You know, I'm not really, and honestly, Omo Mobile is also fine gentleman. And that is my appreciation of it. And, you know, whoever takes over now must speed up this development. Now, existing ones, and also, no, we must do it alongside, because sometimes we'll say the effort to do new ones, you know, one sure you're not. A jaw say old ones, and as I say, when you call home, so one here and a wager, and also so a witch. Ain't he? Don't call for boy, and you call by elections.
1: Don't call for saying it be incredible. Ask Dr. Koboy to help my boss Akko with a newly developed hair supplement that has been developed. But as for the court issue, I side with those who said it's for clarity. I'm just glad GM is focused on resetting Ghana. Now, to be very honest, we need prayers for the NDC's internal elections. But as for MPP, they need tigare. Because their good days will be worse.
2: Assembly
0: so. Oh, Daddy, in fact, I'm sorry, Penny, now we recommended tigare. Omo on president.
1: But
0: I mean the running mate, Omo ye branch.
1: Omo ye running mate.
0: Omo ye constituency.
1: Omo ye running mate.
0: Oh, okay. Oh, no, running mates, they say twice. It's not elections now. Mm. You know, what is just left for them regional, is region and national. Yeah. That's all. We have 3 or 4 more to go.
1: Dr. Okoboy has said all I wanted to say. Akko Ghan has tried to pressing the NDC government in the midst of the huge campaign failures, including stopping Galamsey, LGBT, introducing 24 economy, creating jobs. The only fulfilled promise is in Kukon Kiting Kiting. How can one conclude that this NDC government is the best? DMB is our hope come 2028. Sasa, NAD, NO, Ebaye. And then, okay. Ogo.
3: Yes, sir.
1: I feel young call tribunal. No,
3: okay, I mean, Obi Makimi online was sending message say, I could go and say, you know, my camp president, Mama Vision, because you're connected. See, okay, I mean, almost every project, it was awarded under us, commenced under us. Machines, not Cape Coast, Nitako, Rakami, Echo Sherpuno. Yeah, me think I find it. I'm touching. My home machines were Cape Coast Accra and Sana President Mama Saban second term. Welcome. Vote and so. Yeah, me pe voter lake no hunta. Enti me talko na machines e guhodada. Central roadie. Enti I think going forward no. Ebe drebi MPP ni NDC. 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Enti metse ako gam. MPP are buying a boy Juma, Timun Chiasu, Rakami. Now, Rakami, then Abba, NNC, a quiet tribunal. Rakami, me, yes, I. But me cry a womb, ATC, Rakami. Tribunal, na ya won, omu, ya, and send me by, yes, Rakami. Tribunal, say, Obia, yes, Obia, Bonnie, I, Yadna Kotra, Ebimuinim. And Crofoni, yes, or more community, or more society, and we ordinary people. Then, away, Ufa Banchi, why we are, or minus the car, so much, I mean, we are, you show any more.

0: Abraham. Ebani Sena Constitution Review Committee. Abraham, President Mama Bay President. One of the first things all year, and he said, or the sika kesiye my kobi so munko Ghana, you know mbisa Ghana for say. Ye mra yedi ye juma wa Ghana friend constitution. Nyama bene wa mwa after close to 30 something years of democracy in the forefront. Ye insisano na omani intimi mkoni him. Okay. Na, anytime I would your mind sika be shebi bimu, chese wawa jetum say, ya diye wwe de, in here. Na mi nkai Ghana for yao. 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
1: About
0: I think Atukuba also, Rima Atukuba.
1: No, Professor Fiajo.
0: The first one.
1: Yes, all he right. Was the chair. Atukuba was the executive secretary.
0: Nice one. Yes, I work correct because law him could peer, say Ghana Law School, now Atukuba still in the OR. Once I was Miami, say Mikandi. Yes, I correct. Say Jumana, President Mills time. Niama Ken, you know, say true bureaucracy. Say, now you're serious. Now you're going to start here. Almost all recommendations, although you're spending millions of dollars, Rakami, and could be up to any. For President Mahama to come and commence that action again, and just say, President, well, won't be beer, say, yeah, I'm a bomb, I know. Now, Ebani saying, and all the Ghana, Yesika, and the Japan, they are called Shejuma Wimu, Rakami. Yeah, yeah, Juma, and Juma, no chair, say, Ghana for are looking forward to some major things in this country. But I couldn't say, Ghana for few say, President, instead of 4 years, no, here in 5 years. Now, four, now I said, yeah, Ubeshanona, Adiasa.
1: Yeah.
0: Ghana for so can say, Sad Tribuna, na Titi, yeah, no, Ebi, I see you call, oh, yeah. Now, dear, yeah, say, ye di fidie be se ye court rekam ye ne Ghana call to be call one case in Akoga.
2: O se di fidie be se den.
0: O de be ba the current court system. Okay. One court before rekam me ma court Ghana court da. Uko court no ma first of all no share da na o ma. Se bi o fa chemi e be ti say the o papa da bi o si we wi awaja. The most of the courts apart from Accra. Even in fact some parts of Accra uko Dodowa the district. Ye catch yourself court da mu na wa enter. You will not believe it. Brother, me, I say now starting with case number one. Okoboy versus Akoga, now lawyer now for a big pen, a judge, you know. Okoboy went there in the morning. I said, wait, I'm writing the morning. Brother, me, ni handwriting. I feel no awkward going notes will fear. I'm at the next case. Double bar in Suato and notes now, you know. We are starting the case again. Brother, me, nuntinu, simple case. 5-6 years. Case, I said, Mika, Ebol, professor. Oh no, yeah, I'm in a back. I'm getting 5 years, baby. Yeah, maybe you're a professor. I said, we're calling him. We're free chroma. And if you want to fix a court system or judicial system, I am slower. The question is that, do you set up another one? Now, only my kind, Brackham, see, and my kind building in a young shared here before in time shared here. Fetch me, Brackham. Obejedi say. Tribunal, Kenya. Only himself call regional tribunal. No, Mudi Assembly won't in Jabra. Do you know where you go?
1: Ever.
0: Uko court of appeal. Court system now. Usi aye slow. Aye choked. Our money efficient in terms of delivery. You know. Rakami. Se Assembly got two or tribunal. Usadi uti. I said you usi N1 highway. Traffic was to door so. No, we got chin chrome. Other roads, small roads, but there is only one entry again. So you have to come and enter the same N1. That's what it's like. Me reading, I'm saying, ah, into the A, you know, you're quite an eye, you see, who called regional tribunal, nobody has same. Now you want to appeal, who court of appeal, Rakami. Now, who court of appeal, no more,
1: Supreme
0: Court. And I said, you want to have traffic, now, so, destiny into traffic, no beside Abim. Rakami, the question is that if this is the case, why are we doing it? It's very simple. It's to take a political promise. Okay. Now, only me bomb by my NDC. I said, yeah, omo ya dia, ye can, nipaniji, by in substance, uko forma. You don't have any effect. Forgive me for digressing. I said, kuko kitikitin. Oh, sena, obia pe, juma, nipa unchino, umana kuko mi nsabi, no nyene, no nyia, one sha, o wo, na obisu wa, na oye, kesye, na obeye, potifa. Who told you? If we the casa na ye juma na unko ebi aye nye nkuko da sana obe casa but we call into practice how to be we say nkuko ye di mawa yare to be kunu nina in a day brako ami and the most of the time no sa political promise no obi aye portu beka chow say Master, ebi awo unam a rough road. Rakami, how do you benefit from the 250 million? I edi yen kuko ketiketino. If you had called the top 10 poultry farmers in this country, I catch them and say, look, how many birds do you produce? What can I do to support you to double the birds and take more workers? Rakami, obi oyo poultry, or edi abrofo friend with technical know how, or edi abrofo friend with capacity. Sa ni amana njenga kuneba yo. 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
1: sir
0: bra kwami your friend said be party for known apparatchiks. No one salary. No one cook on that moment. No, who they cook on? Mo be a owner. Cook on droda. Now cook on. Hey, are you over anything? So the point I'm making is that court system, no. Say tribunal. Oh, court. No check. Ghana corruption. Echen into the tribunal. Ba. And all the old flower. 1 week. Who told you say in a week? You determine a case with all due respect on corruption in the country in 1 week. Rakami. Now only 1 week on this case. Cry. Now see, it's because you are serving the court system. Nipa no di call appealer, or he will bring you back to court of appeal. Intimate Sarah Kwami, Niyama, one of my lecturers, Mimbonidin, or chair corporate law, or say, go and look at the past questions because there's nothing new under the sun. Any question I ask you, it will just be a remodification of an old question.
1: Mm-hmm.
0: Many countries have worked to improve their court system. You must be humble to go and do research. How did they do it? This ticking of political promises and political pandering and Brakami impressions and settings. Okobwemi, a prophet on your show. In 2.5 years' time, tribunal, traffic, a war, a big chain traffic in a war, a cry court. A big thing. Brakami, because the same Yaria, your friend is saying, High Court, you know. And if you don't give them enough workers, enough courts or meeting places, enough digitization, enough incentives in your Rakami. And you see, Ghana, Hano, and Ukra, SM, Rakami, the Ehad, when you say, judge, say, or yet judgment on only one case out of 40 in a month, I know, yet 10 cry, the salary is the same. Rakami.
1: Yeah.
0: This, look, why, yeah, economics needs steady, sir. You know that immediately somebody's workload has no connection to how much they get, yeah. You are in trouble. These are the things when you go to Rwanda or other countries. If you're a judge, your promotion does not depend on how long you have been in the system. Yeah. What were the Fachemi police for recently? Nyama is in to only a madam for power, but there are some police commanders. Say case is 20 ban anima, one solve 50% no solve. Over call another police station. Rakami, mean, yeah, the 30 cases are about commander did him back who cry on share. Why? Because the pay, you know, would come. Whether it's such or not. So there are 3-4 things we can do. Number one, build more court places are digitized and modern. Number two, find a way to connect the salary and allowances and promotion of judges to the percentage of cases they're able to resolve in a year, or let's say even every month. Number three, Brakwami, find a way to make sure, say, through enactment and amendments, you know, Sal loopholes in our lawyers use to delay case. Rakami, me manya case be that. Ewa Cape Coast. Rakami. Your court court, na ya ba, your court court. Ah, I feel finally, you see a way, your close arguments, your year cross examination. Judge intro statement, Rakami. Me free Cape Coast, 2010 or 2011. Up to now, judgment in intro.
1: Oh, how?
0: Rakami. Where free what? This is a work of Papa Nifie. Where free? This country, we have serious issues. Now, who issue say? Why joining you now? So now, only the history. The head of the judiciary, who is the chief justice, is the same head of the tribunal system. Ah, a jaw woman if fear traffic about who could create another system? Say who impair traffic? Sir, Papa no share be a traffic one. According to this bill, I'm reading and pay. The tribunal will have a tribunal oversight committee. Yeah. They are the ones who administer over the tribunal system. They are a subcommittee of the Judicial Council, which actually oversees the court system. Hey, now then I hear Pa Grosser, no? She say, ya tsma, ya ko ye, a law. Law no ye ko bae sa ye, the law ni ti, abe she. Ebi ya ewa choki, no? Rakami, we should get serious. I'm not a prophet of doom. if we focus on political optics, now you call them and look, and yes, me deify Ebimu, may so rest President Mills. Why do you think he invested so much money in building a court complex? So say cases we bring on a court. Yeah. Court in rooms to doors. And assembly, you bring your court now quickly. They recruited more judges. Yeah, yeah. You have to employ. So say you know, say judicial service. Add the budget, ba. Say my 100 million. No, it's kind of more 50. Because you can't give them more, they can't employ more new judges. Registrars. Recommend your registrar be courts be or registrar no one okay ye pe all cases must wait. If a court has 3, 4, 5 registrars, and by the way, one of the places are the 24 economy can work. In fact, that's where it should be, is the court. And Kayapon Fiverr, who will employ more judges? Judge University City from 5 o'clock to 1 a.m. Now, brother, new case, not judge, mommy. The best place and can end this best starting 24 economy is the court system. Because if it's a Okobo versus Sefakain, not commercial court 3, data time area my according to 24 hour economy, 11 p.m. You have 11 now. Over court 29 years.
1: David, make a court.
0: You may see our court. And if you want to solve, and you look, Rakami, I say, yeah, but this can be the reality in Ghana. If you get someone who wants to make sure that there's no excuse, no. You can have a court system. I drew on now 11 p.m. You're parking cars. Lawyers are at work. Witnesses are at work. The judge is at work. Why are you waiting as a tribunal? Now, NDC is having some nostalgic, some political nostalgic moments. Let's get to work and stop the nostalgia.
1: Let's get to work and stop the nostalgia. Bernard Okoboy talking about the court system. As we speak, judgment is being read in the Wontumi case. Let's see how it goes. Justice Audrey Kokuvite, a kind of judgment as we speak. Prof, tribunal.
2: Good. 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Yes, it is better to free 99 criminals than to jail one innocent adi. And no name come ayebo. And no, ye fa politics in mem. And no, sanko bobi sa ne ba. Na me sure say be build the consensus. E fani afanyi na beka ye hu abom on that matter. To my first concern, mammy, what problem power with this tribunal and Koboya Yebui? Eh, the fact that majority and Timmy and Yabutre, and you munya no minority cry on your back on the passage of this bill. Ye kafa who diena ten train, ne hun komwa, messre se, and your honor mokotre majority, minority. Se minority kase, montu boas in the A, B, and C, ye nina, ye yonti, mumayen to ye boas. Se Trace Union Congress kase adie we ya moye munya abotre kakra ne hwe ABNC ya chairman general mesre majority se ye nyina ye nti moma yentu break ye mpentem ko ba bia. Consensus should have driven things on justice and the religion, and then ni nyina consensus should be key.
1: You don't think so moye enough?
2: And Rana Mesha and last Saturday na news file. Na her senior openi Dafia Mekbo. And senior Okujato. Na omu debate neko. Okujato se o Ghana Bar Council neso. Na they were not consulted. Do you get it? Emma Dafia Mekbo's response ne say interested parties should have come on board and showed interest. So that they were going to, they would have been consulted, and they shouldn't sit and expect love letter. Or no, West, no, no. When you do this on Nkoma Efa atentre ne ni pafa hudi hunsemuwa, na wo maure fise adiasie nyina kan hobom ene na aye majority eh nyamenya nsam no bobodua edi che ponkoto wanfa nkura konfo enti ukoso 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
3: na sa bodua anka se na se ponko no to na anka de yedin
2: o de prano ho
3: yanto aso
2: the essence is so de be prano ho aha and now what you from you on the prano
3: obi abu sa bero konfo ni bodua gro ye adwuma ho
2: on the prano yanto aso enti the american say e ho bibi sa de sincerely speaking and catchy president still on sign ye obetime nya abotra ma parliament asako Ghana Bar Council openi okuja tonum ne mpeni force consultation bianko so TUC force omu ho asem ka parliament nzu mu ache minority majority over a matter a concern ye nyina ye fa ho die sincerely speaking sane ma miense amabobo so ye enough se bema emra no yatwentwen so kakransa Mr. President, Unyansa, your own transfer. Parliament, a mammon premo who nebby beer, a foul in a fa who dear home. Nayamfa, Sammy Kemrican and Kobe beer. And a number two, sa cases I say tribunal, neighbor bedding in anno, and your cases are a costume in the court, Senior Okoboy Kayano, Doctor Okoboy Kayano, and your choking bin abba system, Nemo and Neman Con and Nims and a panel. Your state regional tribunals no war, powers of a high court. And I think the districts in Israel said the inti high court no ho mo ye bibi e te say high court no at the high court no e she friends on an expandable box mo ana e she dade container mu ye bie mu 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have some sufficient knowledge in law mi nyeso say e ko fa obi a onye lawyer nti mrasi bi a ne da ko che tribunal so to say be a first net and we a modified law we be a come from the name me name tribunal ne twem me tribunal ma me na ma me ti tribunal o chi wetra na obo mu tribunal nkomo a me ma me ti as no ti sa tribunal ya mu di di agori nkomo ma ne bi pia ba o seriously nkomo ma ne bi pia ba enye nkomo pam ma ebinom it brings back very very ugly memory of our past near the and to say court system no na choking the person e free a Dr. Bernard Okuba can be brave. Yes, so we know what we can do to free the system. The least of it is to expand, build more. Expand, build more. Opa Asasia, ahem fui bema mubi. Somewhere out of Accra, Nasa, wherever Accra, no must be a lot of course complexes. In case it's never known, so be a driver called Kokana Semna. Seriously, no, it's a problem, Obebia, you can create another. Because Ghana's only a solution to Adi. We don't improve the existing situation. We feel like you create para bibia and a bebwa. A typical example is the office of the special prosecutor. Yes, I be watching for almost how many years ago. Yes, I then who we allocate budget in right here, Dr. Atuforsen. Budget or the ban 150 something million Ghana Cedi. And at the end of the year, you don't see any proper accounting or use of the money. Near the and the yeah, sir. Problem or one man, I say we are polishing on the debt. We think we should create another para something to solve a problem. Na sebi, who we know a man, Acadia High Court in here to do their work and do it well. No Muslim who conform that same system. No, so because we move control, we send the Obi a whole chain. No, na obesity are performing. No, we omu akitu yasebi no omu. You know, a bit different from court. Send the Oho yana. Enti media, sincerely speaking. On that score, I think say expansion of the existing course will be the best. But ni hear me pa ne say ye pepriye hu on an issue a fire nyina ye fa hu die hu. E fire nyina ye fa hu die hu, enso mrahye bedwa kra ntimi anye baako. E fire nyina ye fa hu die hu, trace union na raise flag and phobia. we say and consulting, we say and consulting. No. Ghana, yeah, dear, yeah, paper home, paper home too much. But maybe say, yeah, naka policy be a buy so, maybe ye be, me here, we dear, yeah. Then you'll be seen the choir. Eh, and the policy and program be a per se. Men, yes, was a sa tribuna, eh, ye choir, qua say, yeah, manifesto, then went in your per se, yeah. And who dear, far, who dear, whom come on the airborne? Oh, koye a express road. Na minority for so boom penny mount, yes, and yanko mobi ba ya. We say ye wearias and all ye wearias. And your nabbets represent or to soon your onyas and why any onye. That one, if you are using your majority to walk over a certain loan approval or something so that you can go and do your express road, obia no mpreho. But my mom found ko, said American, emra, and ni pafa who di hun some mummy and build a consensus on all those issues when the opportunity arises.
0: FM.
2: Oh, microphone.
3: Oh,
0: a point that I call from Kama.
3: Prof, you see, yes, where sir. The Brakwa, my mama, my
2: yes,
3: program,
2: sir.
3: Now. You see, I appreciate your comments. You know. But Adeba Akwa is saying, you know, you know, na yeti asiye ne se wonu ma omo parliament members of parliament they are working for us.
2: Yes,
3: bill bia yede ebeko bia no womu enema Ghana for ehu bills are aban e de aba inti se obi eka se esese ye be consulting at what stage. When the executives were preparing the bill, and now say tama ye be lay bill no ewo parliament. There are a lot of issues. Ah, yeah, they are called parliamentar. People voluntarily went out there to speak and add their input to it. But if an institution like Bar Association a crossing a nine, ema ye lay bill way. A call your friend is saying committee level omu ye na eba plenary and san wabeka se chemia imu rem kakra. And if we keep doing that and sembe kwa koda parliament for years ye hunano anything that is laid before parliament, you know, they publish it aloni.
1: Mm-hmm.
3: They publish it. So that is where we must all have an interest. Say adie we eba ebe hame enuntiment na se. But we can say ye me consult wa. I feel say it is not the best. And yes sir, and you see before these bills come we go around doing a lot of consultations before, and we are not just taking promises and all that. Eto subio se uche adie weya. First of all, what the MPP are not admitting, and they say it is a constitutional provision. A adahwa acha obia e nyusui. Sabe yeti hei se yekase yeko kumase ya. 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That is all that we are talking about. She? Me, I don't know the MPP's fears. Because adiba e MPP na akom huwa, I don't know their fears.
1: How about TUC?
3: TUC, we're just talking about consultation.
1: No, they were not.
3: Bro, Kwame.
1: I'm okay, say, you're in phantom chayansa.
3: You have not given any reason. That is why you are talking of consultation. And Omar Semnos was just in line with what Dr. Baumia also said. Say, you're in phantom chayansa. You're in phantom chayansa. A, B, C, D. Ain't in a young phantom chain. We'll be having a conversation.
2: With a without 1 second, per ha. The Constitutional Review Committee, no, yenyinaya momo kwa mu ma consulting wider than what parliament did.
4: Mm.
2: In their report na yenye hu ye no, that tribunal no is on its way to be evicted or scrapped out of the existing constitution ya ye refer to. Mm. Consultation na parliament here versus consultation na prempe committee ni ye ye no. Which of them they are widest? And if that is pointing to Yenyin Frima, why is Parliament bringing it back? Review work now because we need Niana. Say we are enforcing something that is written in the report. Because you cry, Yenyin Frima. I wonder where you because prof, I feel Premier Committee consulted wider than what Parliament might have done.
4: Very good, but Prof, you see, let's acknowledge something. Yenyin Ayeka say Yeka and near maybe about a summer Odi could do quarter. Asema nke ebe tumede bosumi miyensan edie no. Etumidi afe. Mm. Afe ni etire. And some of us, we have experiences about court delays and what it has happened to people. Obi, ye jene dan, ye jene asase. Asema nke ebe tumede akwa kodi court. 5 years, 6 years. Dr. Okuboye set the example of ruling be cry pe.
2: Enyamba
4: ye be si ene.
1: Since 2011.
4: Exactly. Emrewa omo properties ye je because obi akọ school one no ever betwe ono ankasa ni property ho. He cannot have access. Owu eja na ne ma ever be fight sa ade no. Enu ne pe. You see sometimes ohwe he na Dr. Okuboye can be say say tribunal ewie ni case na say omba be appealer as I say eko appeals court. Brilliant. Peace FM. You know what I'm saying is brilliant. A lot of our issues is not delays of appeals. A lot of our issues, you know, are hearing at the circuit and the lower courts. That is where our, and you see, I dare say, say judgment of the courts, you know, the Ebeko appeals, you know, is probably less than 1/3 of the cases. Obi owa, ruling no ebaye na wati ase wakwa koda, he is satisfied. The Ebeko appeals, you know, isa. Enunti say tribunals, you know, eba beji some of the circuit courts ejuma aye senebeya ye betumi enya a larger base for justice. Appeals court no will be few and ohwe so so appeals courts ema decisioner only a few and edeko supreme court ne pa che se ensem na ye di ewo fem no e do so e chain appeals and then the Supreme Court. That is the reason why this tribunal, people must understand it. Bra Kwame, there's another thing that the MPP is worried about. And I don't know why they are worried. Say, ye best sa NDC 4 and Akwa Kuguho. Say, nebeya, we railroad the process and all that. Any process Emma Okwain to either appeal or something, no. It is not something that should be railroad. Okay? Me? For 8 years, I've been a national executive.
1: Mm-hmm.
4: One of the things I take pride of, minkoye vetting, minkoye arbitration, bia, ya seti another body that has been successful.
1: Okay.
4: I take pride in that. Obi ama disqualify no anasema passing ibia no. It was on fair grounds. To be encore mimi decision ho appeal which has been successful. Enunti yekwa kwa veteran people say hey bra Rami region and all that. I take pride in it. Sa jumedia yekwa kwa ye. Chief Justice asked, and I saw that Okuboye still had a problem with it. Anything that concerns justice, it must be under a. Even selection of the people, it goes to Judicial Council. bar association for our judicial council or NRDN. Tribunal na near 179-81 NRDN. It is totally different. And when you soldier for NRDN and not the tribunal. So exactly, a friend is saying, you can have excesses and all those and abuse and all that. But this one, no, am I an opportunity under the judicial service? I be anko ye amawa. Like Obiako, your friend is saying high court, not all access to Supreme Court, or access to appeal court. Obi, ewo, your friend said tribunal, or access to all these things. And to Obi, to mean ka Obi kasiabo, kasiabo, kasiabo, enche, niyem. Kasiabo, enche, niyem. Yes. And then, we all know, say, the judicial service, you know, are congested. Where is it congested? Is it at the appeal or Supreme Court? The congestion, number one, is at the base. And that base, you know, any per se, yes, solve it. Any political base in America. A judicial base at the lower level.
1: Now. Lower courts.
4: Lower courts, you know. Oho, any per se, yes, solve it. Sa issue in the world. Senebeya atentrene. You say, justice delayed is justice denied. And nunti se mi wo issue bi. Na mi nim se, me de ko judicial friend is saying circuit court, me to me de ako high court, me to me e de ako tribunal. I have options, and that options is some of the things that ye nyina no ye be to me I rely on. Another thing that MPP is worried about, and they say one, yes, say your friend is saying enkrofua on this same jury system. And Oko court na a murder case and the sentence, you know, is death and that's a life imprisonment. We use jury system. I have gone to court on Grigory Afoko's case more than 8 times. Opinion Obeko judge ne ni bonkum so no na emrantie bi ete ho a omu take copious notes on the process omu ena omu babe bu atan no not just judge oti ekuni omu mu bisa asem omu nkashe ni eko so no ena omu note and also note say jury system no ye wo training ayedema omu. So if more people will come in, it means that more people will be trained to be part of this jury system. And you know, I don't know the MPP's fear. I pray, and it's my prayer, that later they will come to understand why this system is very important. Omo kaso, and ye be secure court more, be a DNDA more. It can be an option. I don't fight people on their opinions. It can be an option. But once it's an option, now constitution also so essence ma another option. No, we can do both. Tribunal can work. We can open more high courts, more circuit courts, and all that. And even at the metropolitan assemblies. Your sanitation courts and your sanitation courts and all those things in Ghana. So these things can be expanded. Later, I know Ghanaians will see this, and I think one of their fears also, NSAB, they suspect the political cases. And if that is your fear, you are invited and Crawford Bibri. That will be NI. And I say NIB.
1: Back to BNI.
4: Back to BNI. I say Yoko. And your friend, OSP, police, and all that. Obia boni any hobby any wire friend. Obia all quack ones are questing Biano. If we are paying for say, Adia Inyan.
1: Nay,
4: say a tribunal near the Ubeko say circuit court to say high court to whatever court are yedo be kono. What we need is to also make sure say fairness is what the Chief Justice and then the Judicial Council must ensure.
1: Matthew,
4: maybe and also so on, you know, even our current court system, I will be like I say, yenfa enye juma yenyusu enadi eno. MPP ni NDC yenfa iti omo. Yeni ha ena MPP for koka say adenta judge bi ewo baby na case no hekra ne di akoho because or ye fake o se or ye wanyo se or ye wanyo.
1: Thankfully,
4: allegedly.
1: Thankfully, any apply for Miss Nokano.
4: Exactly. Allegedly, or ye say, into no ope issue be a, ye pay issue be a big jail, you be a near no alcohol. NDC was equally guilty.
2: Accusing.
4: See, both sides we accuse judges every day. Ne Patre say, we want to either have our way or we have something that we are afraid of. But ye nina ye trimu fine, na ye the politics a tone chain. Na ye dwini hu ehu se ye ma mi bia ye gina sase ohia obi aka na se mama no for 5 years ruling empire obi a ye de no afa yayao bi mu a opese court e kan bibi e ma no na court because of conjunction enye buapayo ontumi enya justice we will tend to appreciate hwe ya yeti he. Despite the fact, as I say, the wheels of justice grind slowly, but it grinds fine. Say, come on, though. Now, see, a Joe property be. Now, say, Obi Kachira, say, the wheels of justice grind slowly. And I better say, any Pacrono, I say, because the pains
0: end up solving this problem, and they are very expeditious and fast. Then we end up closing the court system. So that only that way.
4: Both
2: but
4: are working at the same time.
2: Chairman General, because
4: I'm not shorting the time of justice.
2: One last concern is: is this an indication of a scrap of that recommendation from the review committee's report? Nana,
1: that's automatically that's what it means.
4: It doesn't mean. Unfortunately, it doesn't mean it.
0: And it's just a scandal issue.
4: We, see me.
2: That's my concern.
4: Ene. You bet me I started with the tribunal system. If God wills, now you start a constitutional amendment implementation and idea. Even there are things that we are enjoying now that may suffer. A bisuswa, you bet me ashemu kena. I'm a nipa ka say tribunal iba e de yensan so anwini ho bio. Me fuo aye contractor bi edi webe femu a me nya kama fuo a me fuo ese ye no yake bi ama me yama me compensation tribunal no abua me galamse ye bi a obesi me fuo mu eye de ope ewo ho a me nya kama fuo no tribunal no ababeka bi kama me
1: that's so it.
4: The addition is just with speed and time. Apart from that, you know, me ma obia ensuro. One year, and I say I can't speak for the Attorney General, police, or Iyoko, and all that. But one year, political case back umpu, and court tribunal.
1: We live to see.
4: Thank you very much.
1: Godwin Akogan, Nyame Adumobe, National Communications Officer, AMA NDC. Professor Smart Sapo, Senior Research Fellow, Kumasi Technical University. Was Sansu a poster. Bernard Okoboa Nyame Adumobe, Greater Accra Regional Chairman of the NPP. Say it to me, Pong.
4: Oh, David, you have a point there. My main car, there's some few misconceptions about the arrest of a TikToker. And it's a quiet and a while. And can be a 2 minutes, 3 minutes.
1: Okay, Memo will be at 2 minutes. Let me start with you.
4: That's it. You see, near echo so about this issue, and he said the attempt to make Ababa Awano arrest, you know, about friend is saying, so we did the president attempt, and now say wakoka say 32 cows beer, sebe, yede no yakwa kwoshe form during a year bi ka so pastor no kan ne kra no onam ho na yakwa kwochi obi mesre Ghana for hwe. I don't want to mention names, but enemy sorry him at me call social media me who celebrity bi a, and I said yes odidi or hene bi atem ayebo afo friend is
2: in cancer ayebo afo.
4: I felt sad. It's about time a enime bi oho a ibe to me asetre yes akache yenu anom ye nanfo fo no se eya trash. Some of the words that I use mean cause or hene de yen protecting na bra kwa me de yen twa mo no
1: but o hene ye panyi mu
4: exactly
1: yeah.
4: Exactly into no it is becoming worrying and na asem bi so ho that the word alleged eya asem bi a ye nyina ye ka e de bu enkrofo ko mu. Because who can allege that nature say you do walk out any year? Nenso asema who can eka hono? Eya no cre, anasa eya no cre, anasa biya. Mi opposition person inti no, me tumi akani say na nkumben soso no akani say. When somebody alleged, say, in fact, in this case, one alleged po. But o kase obi no wey we cars e wa man on e na na odeba na e bisa o court went to me improve o say obi one nkwada e na da o ye pedophile went to me improve you say a lot of things are went to me improve ye wo emra so so e wo ye man mu your friend of publication of false news. The maximum sentence is 3 years. We be to me so at the age find and I be a etc. And when the messre MPP for a more year say Wakoka say OBSA name 32 and yeah no and I hear the prosecute though the tape and never okay. These were some of the things on the tape. However, the legalities of it, Okachere Obi, so on any bar, and that, now went to me and prepare a publication of false news. It be to me and the Wakum for 3 years.
1: That's it.
4: Rakwame, order my CMA Wapamumi.
1: My Pam, where you put yourself in a mother. My Pam,
4: like I say, I am not so happy about some of these arrests, some of these prosecutions, or some of these jails. Me say, my worst enemy, Krano, I'll not wish jail for that person. There are things that announce you, we can even commit some people to go and clean streets, do stuff, and all those things. We must not be too eager to let people see the four walls of prison. I've always been advocating for that. I have gone there, I've seen how it is, and it is especially when the person is a first-time offender and all those things. As for mine, yeah, I'm finding a way of doing that. So to a craft for now. Now my money so work out just a new hey man in your cowboy the any bit.
1: Meda se inkura suti anope inkura yamwachi anope edasi papa papa. This one says tell Akogan all of these started from that boy in America. They know it, but nobody's talking about it. And then Quissy Payne in Verona, Italy says today we've had a good and responsible conversation. You're live in my track in Verona, Italy. Good morning, Quissy Payne. Thank you very much. And then Kokroku is live on the Beat FM, Mrs. Fia Sarian. So, fantastic work for us. Good morning to you. Okay, boy, sir, you're going to be with you. Engineer Moses, Michiano Pay.
4: 4 pages,
1: Okay, you're going to be with
5: free speech.
0: a tolerate reckless speech. Free speech. A tolerate useless talk. Free speech. A capacity to punish reckless talk, but it doesn't send you to jail. Let's get it once again. Every country are developed a omo muti mayano ye di value to omo sua ye omo so ye nipa no ye inform unko she jail because omo kasa ye a nyanse ni mu say be say punish omo ye di omo come before a judge through a civil procedure. NDC should get this once and for all.
4: Nanya judge na e jail no.
0: I said through a civil procedure. Civil procedure or the jurisprudence does not put you in jail. It punishes you. It puts damages on you for libel. Let's stop this. And it's because it's going against your opponent. You are happy. Please, I'm coming.
4: But you complained.
0: You shouted to the heavens.
4: We didn't.
0: Please.
4: You were happy.
0: Look, as Black Rabbi, when a man is jailed for his speech, I always say that it is too much. That's the way I am. Don't jail a man for his talk, but take him through
4: you
0: a process.
4: With
0: oh, please, I'm coming. You see?
1: Ako.
0: Look, Ako.
1: Oh, yeah, name Daniel. The one there and soon.
0: Ako, you know what is, you know the funny thing? NDC, there are

0: Abuabwe.
1: Se ani na suji na asa.
0: Abuabwe.

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And then you begin to say what? The TV and the house are. You see your flow. But the beer will be here. And you begin to what? What's the sun? What's the sun? What's the sun?

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in here, come in here, come in here, come in here, come in here, come in here, come in here, come in here, come in here, come in here, come in here, come in here, come in here, come in here, come in here, come in here, come in here, come in here, come in here, come in here, come in here, come in here, come in here, come in here, come in here, come in here, come in here, come in here, come in here, come in here, come in here, come in here, come in here, come in here, come in here, come in here, come in here, come in here, come in here, come in here, come in here, come in here, come in here, come in here, come in here, come in here, come in here, come in here, come in here, come in here, come in here, come in here, come in here, come in here, come in here, come in here, come in here, come in here, come in here, come in here, come in here, come in here, come in here, come in here, come in here, come in here, come in here, come in here, come in here, come in here, come in here, come in here, come in here, come in here, come in here, come in here, come in here, come in here, come in here, come in here, come in here, come in here, come in here,

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That's our prayer. 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Oh, that's our prayer.

Any more for say Kwame was saying Manu Queen again. Over Ojo Famia, it is here and it's in the day. Ojo Fami may try. So bet me a Kumia. And never the radio. He was a young man. He didn't know what he was doing. Today he's a man of God. And by the grace of God, he's been groomed and trained by Bishop Yao Osuansa. So all time praise. 2026. PIWC. Down so much to be precise. And the Kwasi Mlekwu in action. Paris Music. Becky Pony. Very inspirational song. Faencie, having been hospitalized for the past 7 months, I'm deeply touched. Kwame of Adenta, so dear, can you not wear the Kamakuma Yepa? I ready name Faencie. I say, Jimmy, I'll try a Sabia Bosumi Makumaku and soon. And so never the Radia Yami. Happy birthday to Mrs. Rose Jamina Anson, aka Ama Beautiful. Kwau Bukruwa Yedie Fekuo Wefrewo Ma Erica Anson. Roserick Anson. Kevin Obey Anson. Michael Anson. And your one and only husband, Mr. Eric Anson, Japan Boga, our Kantamanto. Then Mrs. Rose Jamia Anson. And Niku and Japan Poker. 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

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And it's one yes one yano over try. No two body across one who also knew Bulang bodies. No numbs who now first sat on about bear 2:30 to 3. Now about 4, now about 5, any more to take. I've read it down. And I knew where they are. Come on, come on, come on. Maybe you are simple cry. To the upper, what are for 4 days? I don't call magician here. Not so poor, Biokuna. You want this here? Many a bakwa me and visa names a whoopa. 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Yeah, channel may. 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Good job, Bolon Magalia. Karim near Galia, Yadadad Magalia. 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I'm a bit Yadim Lanswa. Swa. Peace, FM. 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

0: 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I think can say. Odo Humbo Telecell, connecting energy sninti. And yet the service previous. I say, Abuado Mano, Odo Humbo, a Yasrobo, a Kotokro, and Kasroda. So I'll be better in advance. You so for Kwame Nukri of Oman FM. It's tell us a fish broadband. 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anyway
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2: Yo, Charlie, tell us off his broadband code anymore. Data must soak up him 40% now back to bundles that are now. Yeah, Dennis said bundles may expire.
3: Hey,
2: every speed I want to miss Yano because it's free fixed like course. Any data, what's the Chago Infidian nice so? Tell us your Emma with data whom I are. This is what you
3: 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Tell us off fixed broadband.
2: Say you fear an hour to memo. Experience broadband strong, Ankasa, and what data must soak 40%. And what tell us off his broadband so? Put

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3: Okay, it is finished. 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The RSABC, no. And yes, see. Mo Bala, so now so do I drink Chaba, a summer. A toll so for Kwamba Nukrino, Ebiato. Oh, who are now the new? Quadron Sebabwine. Yum, man!
4: It is finished.
3: Plus campaigns.
4: Mr. DJ. 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

0: ስምኝው ማስምኝ
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0: Amasa
1: man, I will. Patrol plus compassion can you say line number one? I ready, Anna. Go join the journey. Bomb, Missy. Ebe ready. Patrol, me want you.
2: Yeah,
1: yeah, Babu. Yeah, Franz, I got a friend.
2: Patrol,
1: I jump on bank camp. We are soldier near now, so you're
2: civilian.
1: Mo, who are camp with one hour outside? Okay, I grab one. What do you want? Patro, as I'm too so for Kwama Ukraine and Kwala Bremi, Ebia Topai, why Bibia? When you know, say, yeah, what do a whoop on a metrino?
2: Sir, maybe
1: I'm a quarter of a got him.
2: You continue to get him, and the man is a illness. The sir, I have now watched.

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2: toche toche ko ku ni bo o ti plan of away
1: Yeah, I'm ready. Now, so for quite my new crew, as a matuni, who will be, sir? Now,
2: maybe I'm here. A partner, I'm not going to be here. Now, but what do you say? Now, maybe I'm going to be here. Now, maybe I'm going to be here. Now, maybe I'm going to be here. Now, maybe I'm going to be here. Now, maybe I'm going to be here. Now, maybe I'm going to be here. Now, maybe I'm going to be here. Now, maybe I'm going to be here. Now, maybe I'm going to be here. Now, maybe I'm going to
1: okay, mamen ko abroche ba kuma kwajo hodon. 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
3: 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Is your talk is over there too? Odi, say me three one play the moja. Is you man? I mean the moja you know is ah. Now me play me person. Me one man be boy. And I mean film you know wow wow. Odi, go ahead and go die. And the moja ne change change matter there. Adi ache. Me go solve ko gali ko school.
1: Adi abo tuo.
3: Me go ban from wa. Me die no. Me jimi ya. Me ma me ya matche wa die o. Me ma me play wa see.
1: Ready me my new. If you win our way, we say so. Oh my God, my son. Oh my God, yale. Baby, I'm a secret. Oh, see, I'm going to be a body. Send me out. And I'll go bump car. I'll be sure I'll go bump. and on an office we bit mouthful. What does that steps need ya? Sir drive any pub bonny on us with him when we some granny to collaborate with him. Tia steps has been with two car whom and with Tia Yellow to who to a fire connect and offer as a jack, Somisa. Near Nye Hon to see Kuna Kubaku. Tommy Yaku with a whom to question a ta. I saw the audience go as you turn on the Angria. Angria. Angria Neto. We had in Guasambayo, Avaric, or no, Canada. Maybe I know the Alpha, 34, so I'm a quadrilla number. Me want to be more Joe. Me da so, eh, so for Kwame, you can ask me, what do you have to pay
2: now?
1: Yeah, WW, some do I agree, and some are your fans. Yeah, I hold you, so I hold you, and one and
2: one.
1: Abu Abu, the one I'm free. Meet me in Abu Abu. I'm a proud Abu Abu boy. That's right.
2: Amen.
1: You're going to cool. Oh, yeah, boga. Amazing. Midas yo. Misu mi feel you. Amen. Oh yes, we did. Midas
2: it.
1: Amen.
2: Yeah.
1: Uh huh. Chene. Okay. As I want to start straight.
2: Anna, what I can see your problem of what you do? You put them for example just after that. I think you were lucky there. I follow you that I know the cat and you don't even know. And can only see me not to say to fool.
1: Hey!
2: That is Sakaya Nama. That I'm not a number of the ones that I'm not a water to send me to
1: war. Oh. Mate. I can change give it to now to from Kafra Wate. May fa two calls I can hold that ja Mahomeso Akoye Mijume dear Demon Muso. Kwa Johnson. Line number two, me wa yo. Yeah, no hunye. So for kwam manukri, the mranti nema muano. So what the story no dear?
2: Mate.
1: I mean ma
2: Dabi and I'm brown me send a wakosem wakon.
1: What was it? Ono bra kon to kwa na zo be ready na mi ko kume ho.
2: Ai.
1: Okay.
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1: What? Men go find out to tell me your jammy seems to any. 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Name my man papa. While court magician program, as I say, ya we are kala, so I hear Pobio Kunen Yaneno, near the Aswale, or the Munkume. Patch our line number two, me why you?
4: If I'm a jelly.
1: Your brother,
4: a
1: jabbe, a samanka sedition, Wadama, cry more, do more quaba.
4: One of them, than a young quada.
1: Amen. A craft a tio, a summer to come and create Biato Pana.
4: Mr. Midian, because you could
1: be a mango.
4: You could be a mango, Yako mango.
1: I will call you a mango, okay.
4: A samanka, a mango.
1: Uh-huh.
4: Now, Yako, and on a mango, now so a break. I'm going to give you a veranda. I'm going to give you a full mango. I'm going to give you a full mango. I'm going to give you a full mango. I'm going to give you a full mango.
1: You're not going to be able to do it.
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1: We are never seen. I'm a proud Ghanaian. Of any other answer, I'm a proud Ghanaian. Come and do my hair, come your boy. We are them. And then it's one of them. I didn't so shimmy. And we have like my whoop beard, you know, as a matto. Well, you know, no one's who are as a matto. And then I remember not there, the walk, whom you have come break. As a beard, you know, there's so so a boy. I'm a gentleman. I'm a gentleman. I'm a gentleman. ye fra chinchiro o bounce no one device we another ba we nyina wan fam o dia ne a fork and knife me da be sit table so I was a DJ Tozik. Man, I'm gonna be. I said, "Wouldn't be. Why is that?" Yeah, D. Timba Chow me come for plus campaign to the amount my this year. Plus campaign to the best on the Ghanaian market over 130 solid years. No bagawaya, no puncher. We me jump now, so.

Inti sa u pe penti papa to ene wa kandye penti edi penti dem edi penti waho edi penti dan ho they are among the best quality air plascon paints. 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Finally. 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You struggle with it. It is Sabri. So we are painter. Now we're Ghana. Ha. Now we person who said they use plascon paint. And no one can do it. If we are seeing soon media, yet me paint. And we pay me painters, I'm Ghana. And I painters training seminar. Basu 28th of this month. And a 29th of this month. Two solid days. And in fact, I'm going to be baby. Now I'm a person with Jenny B. Now Bob will do my fire corner dance. Ah, you know it. DJ Tazik. You know it. A conformer breath. Plus complaint to say we are beer. We are architect. We are developer. We are contractor. Decision maker in the construction industry. And you also what to do. Yeah, lunch meeting, Airport View Hotel. And we are 30th of this month, 2026. Plascon is the trusted choice. Oba bechilewa chun ya besuyan diye ya befa chuni. Inti Plascon say we are interested. Na pasa dem bubo su yina ube bia. Number ube contact him 0555554748 13. And we are WhatsApp. Ube tima send him WhatsApp and abe tima frawom 0555554813.

0: Brian Ohine J of Ghana Fire Service. Osuodia and come and join the good old days. That's right. Daniel Kwaku Brain. All the way in China. Danny Boy. 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Is what you cry. I'm going for a corner. Hey. Bye. Bye. Asu. Pacho Tiana Shannon Sumami. Asu, good evening, Mr. Odian Kamka Mebwa. Thank you so much for making us so happy this wonderful Monday evening. We are listening to you with joy. Apostle Derek K. White, the composer of our Income Football Academy song, Afa Mafa. Hey!
1: For a spare bontenso, Omaniji Ajeno, Omanjo Confantiamai, Confante, Sadabapan Infantino, Tuananga Lad Infante Messi, Wakwaje, Yabaje, Genera, Messi as a person may feel no, because of Nahu Brasier, the discipline, Messi in Casa, yes, the figure leader me feel no, now what we are one we may, Lord Smart Kwabena also Enterprise. Aboso Kaba Kwase. 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

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Now, Buano Susa is very moderate. I'm saying, Law Smart Corporate, no, who's your enterprise? No, no, fear. 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Ubuadia said, since Randy, everybody say, you know, Anria. Now, where Ukwabo so can army quay say, Uba joint to joint, Dab Motors, a Jausu. No, what can be Bipika? It's what I'm saying, a Jausu. Now, I was a Dab Motors now. I didn't walk up, Mosu Kwame, a ready white oat. Who's on open yard? I give vengeance, guys. Can you bawa? It's a one in your friend. I made a missacre home, quina. I been quina, man, I'm a money. Who do dab motors? Now, Joe Smomo Fondex on almost every month for cap. Now, my catastrophe is one at three demo. A white, ready white oat. I'm telling you. I was so come with D.O. to Papa. Say, you know, I'm watching. And I was so come from Mungwang here. I'm Tomu near the phone. Tinya O to be an A O to be every painted be painted. Why in a catcher? Oat, are you original? Any ready white oats? Upe bia soa edi agu ushopwa. 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Ano pa oba time. Kane sheshe se. 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From 0540-552-686. 054 0552 686.

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It's you, Mamu Philo Dia and Kana and Kan Football Academy once again comes to your doorstep for you to sponsor and support this great vision. I will say, Ebefa, Adan Zedina Gazade, Afa Lord! Amishao. Okay, Maman Kwabru Chibako. I will say, voice be a few more, young girl. Come, Mame. Me oh bra. That's right. He's a very good friend, a very good brother. The friend Ramon Opoku Buedi. Now, is he a minuka said, oh, he's a bridge man. As one were 2-1 Panam, that's what we are Namshan Motrum, wouldn't you hear? And now we are Russia Motrum. See, what it is, I told you that walk out national anthem, no. None of my mission, hey, there's so much to reach him. Ness, and I am a normal here as soon as I. Sometime not bright appear, Owen. Bright appear. And my mamma, a brimiano. Child Right International. Mamma, you are free. Because I'm trying to bump a man to me on free young, if you can yet. Near tip, I know, pay! More of a cobra, what you say? Memo of our boy, Jay. Animal of one swankuma, make can't tell me, said, mean your mama, da. Cause of one swankuma, not the wire, and elbow. A boy just watch a child, what boy, a prayer, who a jam wachi. Satam near whom I write up your Child Right International. Where were you? As your budget compensation, if you write up your home, why may I be free?

Say na me never manage to me bomb me history. 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

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I have a number mama and I'm so bother my papa. O pe Bright Appiah number here dey cheta o report me o. I go na pass report me. Hey! Perfect man Kaftan is here for you Ghana. 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Do you want to look nice and presentable whenever you go for an event? Then I recommend to you Perfect Man Kaftan.

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0: 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To the no school as I can say the end me go sraw be mo
1: song we are one kwa
0: perfect man
1: seven kwa
0: pacho Saint Philip's say enter there there and say we have me try am born down now me to fit Saint Philip's quality new high let me say na kwaku e bo abegment there me some challenge no who am I pa 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

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In so ma kun and a woke rope chat up when him ne we are seeing you. Don't me say yes when we got you we are seeing now say Mehami Cray run about you at the tie aye su tene makumako and kuno yenya me gwan kaga say do nana mute I know nyan for calling zada as everybody gun so unye wa drin so be comment on home akwate new you. And you come for the amamo. A man, I'm winning a man of Posa, who I'm what trenis. And say, because I guess was happening. I've been working in a future, maybe 45 to 50 years. As any man of Posa, about treacher down, sir, and a diamond, West, and a diamond, West, Mr. Hanna, better try, sir. Ninin, your house. Obuanswa, then said that you're not passing, and quite bending, you see, and quite soon to a shishi, man of Posa, Titan. 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We need Pedro no shall we tell a beer. 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We send a panta. Me kakaba. 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She ni Pedro na aya agozo. Me sreo. Friend knew you for 0208 604 111 0208 604 111. Your one blog.

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I'm the son of some papa. Bravo, and it's your pa. 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
0: Therefore, attachment for the Biabana Bakubi and Nagas Yanimono. 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
0: Wama, Tribunto, MP by, and so, Yehuni TV, so, now at that. 20 years, Ekum, still no puncher. Blue Jeans energy drink. Ya call me Hame, yeah, MC, Eman and Naya Kessi, any pa bre. Amume Blue Jeans, Amasodo Kano, and there's one called Gosso. 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
2: First question mbisa ame honi se. Tama president mahama bae kuyaso no.
0: Mm-hmm.
2: Sena ndi sifu bi extended trial.
0: Yeah, ninyina e twa ninyina.
2: E twa ninyina.
0: Aye.
2: Sa.
0: O send obi aya wa nya me kwa na meka. Se eya aya nua Penny Collins down da mu nyina no mu gira mrene mu. Aban se oni interest bi
2: a current governor so ka ho.
0: Yeah, the current governor so no so gira mrene mu. The Bank of Ghana so. Ba aban se oni interest at that time.
2: Aban. Court no aban ne
0: ti. Sa Attorney General gira ho ma aban.
2: Ampa.
0: Eh.
2: Me pese obi anwe no ho.
0: Okay, today I drink Ghana. I'm a Ghana for Ghana. Jengene. Oh, that's why. Around the cryo, what say? A mess, I'm in my trio cram. Blue Financial Services, and I'm a DJ. 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So, over come as much and I'm four years in OBM. Meow. Internet's open, Bissia. 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No beyond to wasem. 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

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I'm going to go to the house. I'm going to go to the house. I'm going to go to the house.

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Yeah, just about. I still haven't found my fishing license, though. No, it's here somewhere. Yeah. Well, I figure by the time I hook up the boat and everything, I can be there about 6 in the morning. I'll be on time. Bye.